Again, ladies and gentlemen, boys and girls, everyone, let's be still. Let's be quiet for a few short moments. Ahau.

0: for all the elders over at the elders' tent. You go look to the southwest. You see that big white tent? That's the elders' area. They got lots of food for elders over there. Right behind the announcer stand, Chief is also feeding all visitors, all members, everybody. Chief feed is going on right now behind the announcer stand.
1: Eksaya, ete hati paknas tsigoge, ete danas kumgawiek, yespidanas kumgawiek, egonio e paknas suna, e mat suna gihte ge, pegiwe tamasuek.

have such all indigenous languages. They're so special, really, really powerful. We speak your own language. When you try to translate what you just said in your indigenous language, it just does not make sense. You gotta learn your language and you'll get the real meaning, the heart, the soul, the life-giving part of your language when you speak it. I'd just like to promote that to all you young indigenous speakers to keep on trying to learn your language. Gentlemen, you're going to be dancing to one song. After one song, you're going to be picking top 10. And then after that will be one more song, and they will pick a champion. It's going to be a two-song special. And Northern Cree are standing by.

language, when you talk about seesaw, egi nibi sta a skilled matsuin, egi nibi sta a skilled matsuin, used to dance for earth life. Late seesaw, egi nibi to stamawat, kahkyo, inai sino, used to dance for the people. Egi nibi stamawat, tanhe, onai tauma, sehoa, minegotap matsuin, used to dance for the people that were not feeling well, so they can get peace of that good health, to be able to be happy again. Again, these are our ways. They are very powerful, and they're life-giving. And again, I'd like to thank all our dancers that are here, and to in Lake Cecil's memory. All right, we're ready. We got the high sign. Northern Cree, make a dance. Ha ha!

also the audience. Man, you guys look good. A lot of memories going by. Many, many powwows that we've been part of. We were all part of his life as a young dancer, as a singer. But again, it's such a beautiful, beautiful time to remember him. He also had a partner, a ha ha hey guy with the Pigeon Lake Singers. I believe his name was the late Mike Hapinka. All right, we have four young gentlemen that are out there. They're picking four dancers. All right, there, boys, make your selection. Our four finalists.

Astrid. Campo.

0: I'd like to thank the four young men, their upcoming champion dancers. Again, remembering a legend.
1: Real quick, Elmer, right after this special, we'll ask all of the teen and woman fancy to stand by, the outgoing senior princess. Right after that, we're going to get into the
0: And the rest of the dancers, you can come over here and acknowledge the family.
1: After the teen and women's special, we're going to go back into the intertribal contest for those remaining six. Then right after that, we'll ask the late Merle and Shane Yellowbird Memorial Men's Traditional 18-plus Adults, Junior Adults, dance out the flags, and then we'll win the Peace Hills Trust Women's 18-plus Jingle Special and the Prairie Chicken 18-plus Peace Hills Trust Special to end the night. Motown and Neo Mystic will be singing for the women's versus, we'll be singing in the intertribals, yeah.

All right, we got our four that were chosen. I'm not sure of the format here.

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I know these old dancers been dancing for many years. Yeah, they were young just like us one time. They don't say my children, my grandchildren now. All right, gentlemen, we have four of you. Awesome dancers. Again, about our specials,

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But sometimes there are families that don't have very much. But it is about believing in the Creator and His laws, the laws of the Creator. You know, we're not here for nothing. We're dancing for an individual. And He's there to help us out with prayers so we can all go home with that physical health and happiness. Again, it's not always about the money. It's our way of life and our belief systems. All right, dear dancers, this is how it's going to go. You'll be singing a song, and the family will be picking fourth, third, second, and the remaining dancer will be the champion. As soon as they get the high sign, and we will call upon Northern Cree.

0: Prize winner from Siksika, Steve Hunt. Congratulations. And our champion, winning some money and a memorial jacket. I see this gentleman dance, but I don't have a name. All right. Beautiful bustle there. Champion is Leon Cranebear. Let's give him a round of applause. Kind of reminds you the way the old man used to dance and dress. All good.
1: While we're waiting, we had a 50-50 winner from Pocahontas. Blue ticket, white trim. That's for numbers 0950. And the community 50-50 draw is over $2,000. They're going to make that draw tonight. It's going to get more and more. You can purchase those tickets right across the south side where that trailer says StarCraft, the blue awning. That's where they're selling the community Saturday night 50-50 draw.
0: All right, dancers, don't go too far. It's like going to blow a whistle. Dancers,

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So we're going to go with our outgoing princess special at this time.

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0: Fancy shawl dancers. 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Was sky up.
1: Elmer, just as we're getting ready for the special, I just wanted to share an experience a few years back that I had with the late Cecil. I want to share this with the family before we get into the next special. There was just after the grand entry at Apawa, I was announcing there was the prayer. But as the prayer was going on, people were walking around and talking. And so when the elder finished praying, I grabbed the mic and let everybody know that while the prayer was going on, that basically the ones that were talking, walking around, they're being disrespectful. And when we go to different communities, we try to be as respectful as possible, and that we represent those communities that we come from. So those are some of the words that I shared. Then Cecil on the other side came walking over, and he asked me, "Can I take the mic?" And I said, "Yes." And he took the mic, and he said, "Everything this young man said is true. We need to get back to that where we're respecting prayer. And when elders come up, they're not just asked for any reason, but they come up and they live life and they have that knowledge and the ability to speak in front of others." So I just wanted to share that. That was one of my positive experiences with Cecil about the ways that he had and he shared with each and every one of us from the various different communities that we come from. And we know that he represented here in a very good way, but all of us throughout Indian country. So I just wanted to share that with the family, Elmer.
0: Hi. Thank you there, Tony. I'm sure everybody has a story about Lake Cecil, but we have a message. Anybody that's still hungry, they're serving hot dogs at the optical booth over here, and also pop and chips for the children. You can make your way up there. All right, all our young ladies, you should be out there. All right, we have standing by Soul Child. Stand by, Soul Child. It's a beautiful young lady. We used to know, actually, the lady beside me is probably a great-grandmother right there, Elizabeth, great-grandmother right here. And also, you know, one of Elizabeth's cousins, you know, was my best friend. His name was Leonard Omiuso. This is their granddaughter. They were never dancers. And, you know, it's a way of life. You never know. But this young lady has been introduced into the powwow circle as a fancy shawl dancer. And she's represented our nations in the most awesome way. All right,

0: Just a quick announcement. Drum judges, stand by. Right after this, we're going to go with our two hosts, and then we'll start the judging for the round of tribals. Up to we're going to go start at Dakota Travels, and we'll end off with Northern Cree. So we'll go around the opposite end. Thank you.
1: All right, at this time, we're going to go to one of our beautiful ladies, a ceremonial lady, and she will say a prayer on behalf of her great-great-granddaughter right here. Ahau, gagamatsayana, no, let's be still and quiet. Ahau.

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It's going to be dancing out there. Again, she's just awesome. You know, some families don't live in the powwow way. I know the family from the past, and to see her out there, man, she is just an awesome individual. All right, let's go with a song here with Soul Child. 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

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But most of you hit the stump. All right. The family's going to pick 10. I think the women's fancy shell dancers are also going to be part of this special.

Texas, the Rowdy.

Report to your coaches, your managers. 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And then you're going to pick top five. And after that, we're going to be calling the woman's fancy. Stand by. And Soul Child, if you can sing them a specialty song. All right, give yourself some space, a lot of room out there. Top 10 on the floor. And we are ready. We're going to song number two with Soul

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It's going to be a dance-off against the teens, against the women. The women against the teens. Finalists, number one, you know these girls, give them a round of applause. Get something to drink. All right, got two here, another there, on the west side, another one. One more dancer. And right there, your top five. And the other young ladies, come on up this way. If you'd like to shake hands, thank you for your effort. All right, woman's fancy, come on to the floor. Astamik, bema tao sik. It's going to be going the same way. First song, top 10, second song, top 5. And there will be a dance off. This is the outgoing princess. On behalf of Sophie Omiso. Astamik, fancy shawl dancers.

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Are we good to go? All right, song number one, back to Soul Chow, Haunted Song, Big Events.

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And family members, pick your 10. Pick your top 10. And if you know the dancer, give them a round of applause.

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Thank you for participating.

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So have your songs ready. 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One more song. 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

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We've got four finalists. 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

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All right, the family members are going to go to one song, and they're going to be picking first or first to fifth, and then five consolations. So we're going to have five winners and five consolations. Have a good song ready there. Championship song. Soul Child, stand by.

Sophie has grown up surrounded by beautiful traditions of powwow dancing, stepping into the circle since she was just a baby herself. All right, still having a look. Continuing on, we have Sophie again. Is a skilled and dedicated dancer who has proudly danced in each of the women's categories, showcasing her talent, strength, and love for the culture. She is also a talented seamstress who creates her own regalia, putting her creativity and hard work and personal touch into what she wears in the circle. Awesome. Let's give Sophie a round of applause. All right, we're going to go to Soul Child Championship Song. Make them dance.

0: And there he is, your champion, Desi Tutusis. Congratulations. Come on up this way. Stomach. All right. Congratulations, and also to the family. All right, they're going to be getting some names. Okay, Liam, you want to go have the ladies introduce themselves? Fourth to...
1: Yeah.
0: All right, we're going to go with our fourth place winner. I mean, your fifth place winner.
2: 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Sutana.
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5: 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Oh, small boy. 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
6: 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I'm Coeur d'Alene and I come from Morley, Idaho.
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3: Thank you.
0: All right, take some pictures. And there's one more request there. If we can have two starts, their soul child. We're going to have Sophie wants to dance with her selection, the selection of her family as the champion. She wants to dance with her. All right. So, Soul Child, two starts. They get a good dancing song. And I'm very honored to speak on behalf of this young lady, or whatever, grandfather's was my best friend.

0: Judges for the singing contest, we're going to need you to report on over 10. Dakota Travels, we're going to finish off our 6 drums in the singing contest. But we'd like to invite our host drums to also have inner travel songs ready.
1: Just quickly here, her two Japans, her great grandparents are the late Pete and Emma Oldpan Rowan from Pigeon Lake. Her Japans are Andrew and Jemina Oskatam in Ward. And also Andrew Flurry and Ida Rowan, Letter of Miso Senior, and also the great grandmother Violet Roan. And we had Elizabeth sit beside me here. She is a grandmother, and her Musso Ma was Goman or Casey Rowan. And also here present is Elizabeth Oskatam in Roan, and late Leonard Lemuso Jr., Jr. and Johnson. Her Nigawi or Casey Rowan Mutawis and Nash Omuso. All right, if we can have the champion come on out. We're going to have two starts.

0: Thank you very much, their powwow audience. Thank you very much, their family. Thank you very much, their shawl dancers. Back to you, boys, up there in the press box.
1: Oh, yes. Thank you, Elmer. All right, we're going to keep things moving along here. And we're going to make a draw again. Full contest is going around. Whoever has this ticket will win $200. Okay, last four numbers, 0889. 0889. Okay, so we're going to start over here. We're going to go with Motown, and then we're going to go with Neo Mystic, and then we'll start at Dakota Travels. So we need our drum judges to report to Dakota Travels. And again, we're going to finish off the earlier we went with the six drums for the intertribal. So at this time, we're going to invite all of our awesome intertribal dancers out to the dance floor. Daryl Montour and Marcel Montour and Tony Montour. If you can go to Dakota Travels. So once again, we're going to go over here. Once we get the high sign, we're going to kick things off here with our host drums. Start off the intertribals for us. And then, of course, we're going to start the final round of our intertribal judging for the round of our judging for the drums. Right after, then we'll go with... So right after these intertribals, we're going to go with the Lake Merle and Shane Yellowbird Memorial Men's Traditional Special 18 plus. So you can't be 17, can't be 16, 17 and a half. You have to be 18. And Perfect Storm is going to sing for us. All right. Okay. I think we're ready to go. We're going to go down here to Motown Intertribal. Once again, intertribal dancers, come out to the dance floor. Here we go, Motown Intertribal Time.

0: the COVID travels. But in the meantime, we're going to keep things moving along here, intertribal style. Here we go, Neo Mystic,
1: intertribal.

to Dakota Travels with our intertribals, and once we get to High Slam, we're going to kick things off here. All right, so we have one Samsung, two iPhones that have been turned in at the hospitality tent, along with Chloe Big Child. Your purse is over there, so go to the hospitality tent. All right. Once again, once we get the High Slam, we're going to kick things off here. We're at the sounds of Dakota Travels. And again, intertribal dancers, it's now is your time to get out there during these contest songs for the round of intertribals. It's awesome to see our elders out there, our young people enjoying these beautiful songs. These are healing songs for all of us, and they are here. All right, we got the highs on. We're ready to go. Contest, Dakota Travels.

Dakota travels. Bullhorn, stand by. We're going to go with you. Just on this side of the arbor, we have our relatives, our friends from Germany. They traveled many miles to be here. The committee has gifted them with some beautiful hats. And are you guys enjoying the powwow? Are you guys enjoying the powwow? Yes, you are, eh? So we're going to invite you out to the Intertribal at this time. It's always an honor to go out there to be asked. And you have some beautiful shirts. And thank you to the committee for the hats and for the shirts to our visitors from Germany. Thank you for being here. Okay, we're going to do spot dances out here. I have a feeling our friends from Germany might win. It's open, so anyone, if you go out there, and we're going to do spot dances. So remember last time we had cash? We're going to do it again for these next dances. All right, we got the high sign. We're ready to go.

Crazy Wind standing by. Once again, we have lots of room out there, so intertribal dancers, now is your time to get out there. You want to be like one of those people to go on Facebook and then write about it and say, I should have gone out there during the intertribal. Now is your time. Hey, Alex, now is your time to get out there during the intertribal. So we're trying to save everyone from making Facebook posts. We have our winner over here. Just maybe after this song, we could announce the winner. We could give Hal the mic, the traveling mic. And, of course, we're going to go over here to Crazy Wind. Again, for these next dances, we're going to be doing spot dances. So make sure you're out there. You might have a chance to win some cash. That's pretty cool. Thank you to the committee for doing that during the intertribals. All right, we're going to keep things moving along.

0: song. 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We're going to go with you. So, Hal, who is our winner?
1: Our first one was Noreen Buffalo, and our current one is Cheyenne Gray Eyes. Where are you from?
2: Muskeg Lake.
1: Muskeg Lake. Awesome. There you go. 4 years treaty money for you. We got a every inner tribal will have a spot dance.
0: So we have three more inter tribals, three more chances to win. Alex, I'm going to keep saying your name because I want you to win. I want you to win one of these spot dances. All right, we're just waiting. Salabak, stand by. We're going to go with you for your inter tribal song. And then, of course, right after this, we're going to go with the men's traditional special. So stand by. All right, we got the Hajan. We're ready to go. Salabat, take it away.

0: winner. L-E-Z. U-R-A. Lazarel Roan, our spot dance winner. Hey, we got a phone in the middle by the Eagle Staffs here, a brown iPhone. If someone left it there and forgot it, it's there. Maybe from a family earlier, I don't know. Oh, there you go. And the 50-50 committee Saturday night draw is over $2,000 right now. We're going to make that draw at around 10 o'clock tonight. Until then, it's going to keep building, and you can purchase your tickets on the south side. Look for the blue awning where they're selling 50-50 committee authorized opportunity.
1: Right on. All right, we got the high sign. We're ready to go. Muscle.

0: right. Hey, we got another winner here. We got Tyson French Eater. He's the Spot Dance winner. Congratulations. Awesome. Champion Fancy Dancer.
1: Oh, yes. All right, Northern Cree, stand by. Of course, we have one more winner for the Spot Dance, so make sure all of you are out there. We're going to be picking another winner. One more intertribal, so intertribal dancers, get out there and enjoy these awesome intertribal songs. That's what they're about. So, as well, if we could get the family of the late Merle and Shane Yellowbird, if you could start making your way over here. Men's traditional dancers, stand by, 18 plus. We have a donation to the Spot Dance as well, so we'll have one more winner. We have another $20 up here, so we have a chance for two Spot Dances. Thank you for your donation. Give back to the dancers in a good way during these intertribals. All right, we got the hash down. We're ready to go.

0: say where you are. We're going to figure out who our winners are. Sophia Omisio, your wallet is at the hospitality tent. Do we have both of our winners, Hal?
1: We got our final winner, Sierra Yellowbird. Oh, we got one more, don't we?
2: Your donation.
1: Oh, yeah. I think that was Les Mitchell that donated that 20. Yeah, she got the extra $20 donation from, I think it was Les Mitchell. All right, the family's coming on in, Yellowbird. We're going to do more spot jacks tomorrow.
0: All right, if we could clear the dance area, thank you to all of our intertribal dancers. And ladies and gentlemen, let's give all of our drums a big round of applause. Once again, they're bringing their A game here to Samson. That's the way to do it. All right, we're going to go with the Lake Merrill and Shane Yellowbird Memorial Men's Traditional Special 18+. Right after this, we're going to go with our senior and junior adult categories. So stay.

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Can you come up here? To the announcer stand, Paisley Saddleback.

0: Young people, if we could clear the dance floor at this time. Parents, if you could help us out, we're going to get started with the special here. Thank you.
1: 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Bagay ka na to kapmay temiik wes is kaskita ang kapunto is tamagano ta moyo tso gistin pantanamo ane moyo tso. Ladies and gentlemen, it's indeed an honor to be asked by the family to MC the ceremony that's going to happen here momentarily. My name is Delbert Wapas, and I'm from Tenochtitl First Nation. And I know this family well, and I was honored to be asked to get the call. Can you come? Can you come and help us out? I couldn't refuse the tobacco. I don't come here to be in front of anybody. That's not who I am as an individual. I'm always behind. But when I'm called upon to do a job as an Oscapios, I will do what I have to the best way I know how. So I want to thank each and every one of you in the POWA committee and the chief and council from Samson Cree Nation for allowing us to have this time for the family to put on this very special memorial ceremony that's going to take place here of two individuals that we all know very well, Merle Yellowbird and Shane. But before we get started here, the family would like to play a country song from the amazing country singer that we all love to listen to. So with that, here is Shane Yellowbird.

Say when wagamagantik. We mom fit to toa go go go get the perfect storm jump group. We all gan gamotik. I want to share with each and every one of you. Hey, come on, what do you call early gay weeds nagumomad? And these are the nephews, you know, that are going to be singing, you know, the family in here with this memorial. So those of you that can stand, please stand, and if you can't, that's okay. But we are going to start the ceremony now, and I ask everybody for your prayers for the family, you know, as they go around. Hi, hi, magamagante. Perfect storm.

0: ask them going to all traditional dancers, hi, hi. 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
1: Hey, Blue. 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
0: Miao, sin kinehiawin, non wagamagantik. 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

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Hey.

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1: Okay. Judge number one, Casey and Carrie. Karis. Judge number two, Lacey. Judge number three, Haley. Judge number four, Larson and Julie. Number five, judge number five, Jared and Liam. Judge number six, Jacoby. Judge number seven, Demi Moore. Sorry, Dean Lewis. Sorry, Dean. Number eight, judge number eight, Bryson and Taylor. Judge number nine, Shania Buffalo. And judge number 10, Daniel Smith. Oh, sorry. Angeline. Judge number 10 is Angeline. So again, dancers, you are going to dance two songs, a duck and dive, and a crow hop, after which 10 will be picked from this group to go on.

We want to acknowledge and say thank you to Elder Rick Yazzie here, who's in the Southern Straight outfit. He said, I'm going to be dancing here in honor of my grandkids who belong to this family. He said, so family, that's all I'm doing here is I want to honor the Yellowbird family. I want to honor my grandkids. You know, so I think that's very nice of you. And that's what we do as grandparents. And ladies and gentlemen, as I read earlier, the grandchildren were the life of late Merle. He believed in his grandchildren and would have done and did everything that he could for them. So thank you very much, Elder Rick. Perfect Storm, over to you.

Ah, Nakaja. Thank you. Thank you for the applause. Beautiful dancing. Beautiful dancing. And we're into August. So it's no problem for these dancers to dance how many songs back to back. They are in shape. They are ready to go. And they know how to do it. And if you want dry meat, nah. I can only imagine what kind of stories Dean Lewis is telling there in the middle, man. Oh, my God. He's been laughing. Those three have been laughing right through. Right on. As late, my late grandpa, Uncle Pete, Grandpa Pete would say, that's what's all about it. All right, perfect storm. Koha!

0: Egyptian a while. Now, judges, you have the toughest job. And do not listen to Dean Lewis. All right. Once you pick your dancer, please make your way back over here. Good job, judges. Good job, judges. Tough. Everybody's a champion here.
1: If we could have our senior adult dance judges stand by.
0: Is that 10? Yeah, 10. Thank you to the rest of the dancers. Really appreciate you honoring the family in late Merle and Shane's honor and memory. Okay, here are the final four judges. Marvin and Dion. Judge number two, Marilyn and Claudette. Judge number three, Carmen, Chelsea, Cole, and Sierra. And judge number four, Shay and Rosla.

We want to acknowledge the Grand Chief for the Treaty 6 Confederacy and also the Chief of Sunchild Cree Nation, Joey Pete, for being here, coming here and supporting the special and the powwow, and also to Perfect Storm. He's wanted to give the drum $200 here, Perfect Storm. I'll bring it to your drum.

All right, dancers, I've just got instructions that after the fourth song here, that you're going to be dancing to one song. And it's going to be a sneak up, as requested by the family. And those who get chosen, who get picked for first, second, third, and fourth, you will be getting a cowboy hat, a brand new hat. Immediately right after the special, you will be putting these hats on and dancing against the cowgirls. Hey, just kidding. I'm just teasing. Beautiful hats, 7 5/8. 7 3/4, 7 1/2, and 7.

aside from the top four that are going to be picked, that are going to be selected, those that aren't selected, you'll be getting a sweater plus consolation money. So thank you again to the Yellowbird family, family and friends, the Cowboys, the Cowgirls that have come out here to support this memorial. Now they're looking for the money. Yeah, it's getting up to the Marvin Yellowbird is right away looking at corporate. I thought you had the money. All right, perfect storm. Here we go.

judges, before you go and pick your winner, I want Dion to smile. No, it's kidding. The star quilt that the champion is going to be receiving is coming from the adopted son of late Norman Yellowbird, which is George Desjarlais, and his beautiful wife, headwoman, Amber Lee. And that star quilt they got made is going to bear the Merle Yellowbird brand on it. That's going to first place. Also going to first place is this beautiful outfit here that was donated by the Gadawa family of Kihewan, Alberta. We want to say thank you for their contribution, because Merle was also near and dear to their heart. So, Angeline, if you can take it to the middle, please. And also for the hoodies, those of you who are older, bunny hugs, were donated by Larson and Julie Yellowbird. So thank you again, Larson and Julie, for your kind gesture. Yeah, I know last week I was at a powwow, and the winner was told that you're going to get a hoodie. And I had this little girl that was standing beside me asking her mom, what's a hoodie? So with that, first place, Dion and Marvin, the legends. And Dean Lewis. 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Awesome job there, Bobby. All right, second place. Marilyn, and Claudette. These ladies, man, they're so intimidating because they're pros, they're veterans. Our very own councilwoman, headwoman, Claudette and Marilyn, will be going to second place.

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Second place is $1,500. And I heard them earlier talking that they're going to go to Bear Hills Casino. That's where you guys got to go cash those in, get your cash. Hey. Picking third is Carmen, Chelsea, Fiera, and Cole. Third place.

0: Peter White is your third place winner. Along with their winnings is a beautiful jacket. Fourth place will be picked by Shay and Rosla. And fourth place will be $500. Yeah, so stay in a circle here. Everybody's going to get a consolation gift of a hoodie and $100. Tristan Carter is your fourth place winner. If we can get the consolation winners to all line up here to the right. Tapoy na wago magantik. 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So we want to say thank you to each and every one of you. Each and every one of you for allowing us the time to put on this very important, special, this memorial, this fourth year memorial. We want to say thank you to all the dancers who have come to take part, to the family members who are here. So with that, I'll turn things over to the MC and thank you very much. Those of you consolation winners that didn't get a gift, please come back here and grab a hoodie.
1: All right, thank you there, Delbert. Here we go, hang on. Hey, we got a whistle, healing whistle ceremony.

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Come and see Dylan. We'll get our dance judges to come on in. Junior, senior woman dance judges. Tandra Okamau. Skyla Rabbit. Judy Applegarth. 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Leah Omuso Gillette. Cheryl Three Fingers. Our junior, senior, adult men's judges. Terry Buffalo. Cody Cryer. Dewey Rain. Justice Cree Sr. Tyler Otter Eyes. Kirby Constant. And alternate Noreen Buffalo. Dance judges, come on in. Going to get right into our senior adult chicken. Senior adult chicken, come on in. We left off in our singing order. Unless Dylan tells me something different. We left off Mountain Soul. Yeah, that's where we left off.

right, so we're going to go to our dance singing contest. We'll have the drums sing two songs, the first straight and then the change-up. So we're going to ask the men's prairie chicken to be ready, and our senior woman's traditional, you'll be right after our prairie chicken dance style. You know, back in 2007, I coined the phrase, it's Saturday Night Live. The following year, we made a Saturday Night Live recording for all intertribal songs. And you know what time it is, and you know what day it is. It's Saturday Night Live on the Powwow Trail, the premium night. We're going to go on over to Mountain Soul. They're going to give us two songs. The first and the second, senior, adult, men's prairie chicken. Come on in. We also need a vehicle moved. And also we have Pocahontas' 50-50 draw. So Pocahontas' 50-50 draw is 1188. Last four numbers, 1188, lucky number. And behind us here, we have a white truck and a black truck. We have a license plate for one of them, CTX0308. We need those vehicles moved right away. All right, man. We're going to be having contests on the drum and on the floor. Oh, we'll talk about Saturday Night Live excitement. Once again, dance judges, we need you to come on in right now. Tendra Okamau, Skyla Rabbit, Judy Applegarth, Deza Rattlesnake Fable, Lauren Omuso, Leah Omuso Jeanette, and alternate judge Danielle Smith. Men's judges, Terry Buffalo, Cody Cryer, Dewey Rain, Justice Cree Sr., Tyler Otter Eyes, Kirby Constant, and alternate judge Noreen Buffalo. Come on in, dance judges. We've got to wait on you to start, so come on in. I called you twice.

our dance order for this senior category. We're going to start off with the Prairie Chicken, Senior Woman's Traditional, Senior Woman's Jingle, Grass, Senior Woman's Fancy, Men's Fancy, and then we're going to put Men's Traditional at the very end. Apparently, they just dance 10 songs. Oh, my goodness. But they're athletes. Red clipboards, get out there. Green, next. I'll just do a quick survey. How many deadly entities in the house? Make some noise. How many deadly uncles in the house? Make some noise. How many separatists in the house? Make some noise. All right. I knew there was some there. Those seppies. All right. The 50-50 committee draw will be made around 1 hour's time. It's over 3,000. So you can pick up the committee Saturday night 50-50 draw straight across the announcer stand, the trailer with the blue awning in front. That's where they're selling them. If not, we have sellers walking around in the orange shirts. So you're going to get in on that draw, man. Oh, man. Last night we gave away 1,500. That was night number one. That was just one night. We've been selling all day. We'll do that again tomorrow. This is all committee draws for the 50-50. Man, I got some black tips under my fingernails. Yeah, I got some black tips under my fingernails. Whoever wants to come and clean them. 300 a tip. 300 a black tip. Actually, one's a bald eagle. It's just, it's clean. Seagull. All right, women's traditional standby. So we're going to have two contests going, and the drums are going to sing the two songs. Do you want a back-to-back, or do you want a countdown in between, George, Jared? Back-to-back, 5, 4, 3, 2, 1, or give them a longer break? Give them a break. All right. All right, I guess we are ready. Ladies and gentlemen, it's Saturday Night Live, and we're going to rock this.

that's song number one. And we're going to give the song number two back to Mountain Soul, the special piece down song. We'll ask Whitetail Boys to have songs ready for our senior women's tradition of a little break in between. You know, George, I have a recliner. We go way back together. Yeah, I got a recliner. We go way back together, baby. You know, there's a scarecrow. He received an award for being outstanding in his field. All right, what do you say, Jared? He says, Mountain Soul, let's turn them on, turn them up, turn them loose. Song number two, The Change Up.

songs rocking. Dancing there. Senior men's prairie chicken. Come on in, ladies. Come on in. Senior woman's traditional. And we're going to get the Whitetail Boys to have the two songs for you. Straight and Change Up. Straight and Change Up. Red clipboards, get out there. Red clipboards, you know who you are. You know what you're holding. Hey, hang on there. Hang on, hang on, hang on. There's a Beads and More. Green, excuse me. Beads and More. 1,200 in basket. 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Draw once all the spots are sold. Right on. And then we have the earrings here. This young entrepreneur selling earrings. Help them out. Help out these young entrepreneurs. They deserve a shout out. All the vendors that have come in front of us here, we'll give you a shout out. No problem. Hey, why does the mushroom make people laugh at the parties? Because he's a fungi. All right, thank you there, Warriors. Hey, don't forget, there's a Peace Hills Trust Prairie Chicken Special that's going to finish off this evening. Prairie Chicken Special for all of your awesomeness there. 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We're missing one green clipboard. If you have a green clipboard, come on out, judges. Judges, be on top of things. Make everything run smooth. Hold your clipboards up. Green clipboards, hold them up in the air. And also walk around, judges. We've got stationary dancers out there. Make it fair for all the dancers. And do not start writing down numbers until everyone's in the lineup. And do not pick your own relative. And do not, hey. Deanna and Wayne Cryer, 40th anniversary. I mentioned that today already. Yeah, yeah, you're welcome. But we'll mention it again, because he said he'll marry her all over again. He wants to go through the child tax process one more time. Ah. Green clipboard, hold it up. One more, we're missing one. So we've got three here on this side. Green clipboard. Check your color of the clipboard. Check that color. All right, we'll just get an alternate judge in there then. You know what crime the Energizer Bunny committed? Battery. Green clipboard. We'll just get an alternate one there. Danielle Smith will come and be an alternate here. Thank you, Danielle. Dawson Creek Powwow, September 18th to 20th. Check it out. My brother here is the hitman dancer. Oh, we got the high sign. Whitetail Boys, contest on the drum and on the floor. Good luck, ladies.

touch on the second specialty song now, and we'll ask for our water runners to come on in. Personal trainers, come on in. Let them know what move they're missing. Give them a fresh stick of gum if that's what they need. My brother Kevin Buffalo, he's going to have prairie chicken special at those dancing powwows. He's going to be helping out with the, I think he said arena or hitman dancer. He said, also said Kamloops are having a powwow 25th, 27th, Kevin Buffalo. Is that the right? Is that right? And then Dawson was the 18th of September. Okay. Let me know all of the information before the men's prairie chicken special tonight. We'll get that information back out there. All right. We got the high sign. Take it away there, White Tail Boys.

joint. Oldest dance style, arsenal of dances dating back to the Buffalo days. And I'm talking 150 years ago, not last night at Bear Hills Casino playing Buffalo! All right, come on in there, ladies. Women's jingle. We changed the order up to accommodate the men's traditional. Women's jingle. Come on in, senior women's jingle. And Soul Child will have your song. You know, it's been 17 months now, Troy, that I've been separated. So I called this one lady out on for a date to go and work out at the gym, eh? And she didn't show up. That's when I knew we weren't going to work out. All right, another blue ticket here. This is Pocahontas' ticket. Oh, another good number. 1122. 1122. And it's for 200. And it's for two. It's for two. All right. All right. Jingle dress, come on in, ladies. Semifinals type of night. Two songs. Each group will be singing both songs. Luck of the draw on who our drum groups get for contest. Yeah. Kind of been kind of crazy with the, you know, being single. I had to end up going to AA. Aunties Anonymous. Oh. All right. Thank you, ladies. Jingle dress, come on in. Don't forget, ladies, we're going to have the Peace Hills Trust ladies jingle tonight after the junior categories. All right, we got the high sign. Soul Child, man, oh, man.

us a little break here. Hey, what pronoun does chocolate go by? Her, she. Yeah, we're looking for last four numbers. 1122. Blue ticket, white trim. 1122. Pocahontas is up here waiting patiently. You got that ticket? Come on up here. No one claimed the last one, so this draw is worth $200. No one claims this one. Next draw will be worth $300. So it'll just keep building. It'll be the last one, too, they said. All right. What do you say, Jared? No? He says no. Talk to the hand. All right, water runners. All right, we have a veteran, Rick Yazzie, helping us out to pick up a fallen feather. I always appreciate my brother Elmer's teachings on when a feather drops. We pray to pick it up. You never leave anything behind in the enemy's territory. Otherwise, they're going to know that you're in the vicinity. I really like that teaching. All right, we're going to just pause quickly as Rick Yazzie prays over the feather.

out in Edmonton. Canada just wiped out USA 8-1. Sorry there, Motown Brothers, but you're up in hockey country. All right, line them up. Grass dancers, come on in. Sing a judges report on over to Scott Stooge. You know, I went to check out the zoo. There's an empty cage with a single dinner bun in it. And the zookeeper said it was bred in captivity. Ah. Grass dancers, storytellers, and the footwork. That's of the Omaha bringers of the Red Drum Society. Red drums we see in the Powell Circle, as well as the metal whistle. And we're going to go to the sounds of Seagat Scooch. Seagat Scooch, be ready. All right, we got the high sign. Seagat Scooch.

traditional special. 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Also, wanted to ask for a vehicle to be moved. There's that gentleman that was waiting here. He said he was waiting an hour. 1 hour, he said. Holy smokes. All right, this is what's going to happen for the singing contest. Our host drums aren't going to sing this round. We're going to go over to Northern Cree. So Blackfoot Confederacy, you'll be singing for the ladies' fancy. Northern Cree, you'll be singing for the men's fancy. And then Muskrat Ridge, you'll be singing for the men's traditional. And then we're going to continue on in the junior adults. All right, we get the high sign. Take it away. She got it.

warriors, line them up, and we'll ask our ladies, Fancy, to come on in, singing Judges of One over to Blackfoot's Confederacy. Hey, did you know that diarrhea is hereditary? It runs in the genes. You know, I went to go check out that movie. It's called Constipation. But when I got there, they said, it's not out yet. All right. Come on in, ladies. Fancy, senior adults. Once again, we're going to have the Peace Hills Trust and Peace Hills Insurance Women's Jingle 18 Plus and Men's Prairie Chicken 18 Plus. I'd like to remind all of our teen dancers, you're no longer dancing here tonight, so allow our adults the floor. I know you like to dance, but don't take the spotlight away from the senior adults. If we see any teens out there, we know that you were raised on evaporated milk. Don't listen. All right, we got the high sign. Blackfoot Confederacy.

was a rockin' song there. Blackfoot's Confederacy, song number one. Stand by for the change up. Hey, what do you call a sleeping bull? A bulldozer. Ah. What do you call a happy cowboy? A jolly rancher. Ah. All right. We've got the high sign, Blackfoot's Confederacy. It's electrifying.

0: This is a Saturday Night Live awesomeness. Each medley is deadly. We're going to go over to bring our singing judges to Northern Cree, and we're going to ask our men's senior men's fancy muscle to come on in. Hey, they got some White Tail Boys t-shirts at the White Tail Boys drum, $30. We got another little lost boy here. He's got a green hoodie that says Cool Cat Garfield on the back. What's his name? Does he say? Leon. We got Leon up here. Garfield, Cool Cat, green hoodie. Amanda Cutarm, he said, is his mom. His dad is Grandpa. Joey Yellowbird is his dad. So we got Leon up here. Come and claim him. If not, we'll take him over to Child and Family, and he'll become Jordan's principal.
1: Ah.
0: Okay, hey. We're strict here. We'll take him over to the hospitality area. Otherwise, we'll be charging $50 an hour. Hey, we got that high sign. Northern Cree. Watch this! Join!

Megan Styles, Warriors out there. 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That was song number one. Judging both songs, Stand By, Senior Men's Traditional, Stand By there, Musqua Ridge. We're going to go right in on into it. Hey, did you hear about the guy that evaporated? He will be missed. Ah. Tony, did you know that bridge was closed today? I couldn't get over it. Ah. As soon as we get that high sign. We got it, Northern Cree. That's

0: Come on over here, Warriors. Thank you, dear Northern Cree. Senior men's traditional. Come on in. Musqua Ridge, singing judges will go on over there. Hey, how does Lady Gaga like her sushi? Raw, raw, raw, raw, raw. Ah. Knock, knock.
1: Who's there?
0: Little old lady.
1: Little old lady who?
0: Man, I didn't know you had you had a yodel. Little old lady who? All right, Warriors, come on in. Singing judges on over to Musqua Ridge. Junior adult prairie chicken dancers, be ready. Saddleback will be singing for you. And the women's traditional, Crazy Wind. Men's traditional, Bullhorn. And let's see, Dakota Travel singing for Jingle. And our final Blackfoot contest is the grass dance, Blackfoot A1 Club. That'll finish off our singing contest. Here we go. Let's get them rocking there, Blue, over at Musqua Ridge.

0: Stanley.
1: Epically indigenous. Welcome to our native verse. We're going to be dancing out the Eagle Staffs right after the men's traditional. So, Neo Mystic, stand by. Eagle Staff carriers, be ready. Hey, a dung beetle walked into a bar and asked the bartender, "Is this stool taken?" All right. What did Yoda say when he first seen himself in 4K?
0: HDMI.
1: Ah. How does Darth Vader like his toast? A little on the dark side. Here we go. Take it away, Musquat Ridge. Song number two. The Change Up Specialty Style Song.

0: was going to call RCMP. I seen a weed death with a gun out there.
1: Ah.
0: All right. We're going to ask to sing out the flags first here. Do you know, I seen my cousin crying while he was mowing the lawn. He was going through a rough patch.
1: Ah.
0: I tried telling a joke to a what do you call him? Cashier at Safeway. It just didn't register. Right after the dancing out of the Eagle Staffs, junior adults, be ready. We're going to fly through everything. We're still doing our singing contest. And then we're going to have our specials. Peace Hills Jingle, Peace Hills Prairie Chicken. Yeah, my brother, George, he taught a wolf how to meditate. Now he's an werewolf.
1: Ah.
0: All right, so the only specials tonight is the jingle and the prairie chicken. So, Warriors, we'll see you all tomorrow. And it's a 1 o'clock start tomorrow. Stand by for that. Guiding us through our next portion of our agenda, my brother from another Earth Mother, Mr. Tony Delaney.
2: Right on. Thank you, Hal. If we could get Sienna Roasting Brown, if you could report back to your camp, your family is looking for you. Sienna Roasting Brown. Ladies and gentlemen, our judges have made up their mind. Let's give all of our senior categories a big round of applause. Thank you for bringing your A-game here to Samson. So once again, junior categories, stand by. We need our Eagle Staff carriers at this time to help us out. And of course, we're going to be going with one of our host drums here, Neil Mystic, to retire this session here, our second session for this year's celebration. And of course, ladies and gentlemen, I'd like to thank all the awesome people for being here. And of course, our head staff have been doing an awesome job keeping us on schedule. That's the way to do it. And of course, right after this, we're going to invite our junior adult categories. So junior men's chicken, start getting ready. We're going to go with you. And then we'll be going with the sounds of Saddleback. Of course, back-to-back songs. So we're going to continue that rotation. And then we have our men's chicken net special that is going to happen, as well our women's jingle special that's going to happen. All right, we got the high sign. We're ready to go. Ladies and gentlemen, those of you that can, if you could please rise as we're going to be honoring our Eagle Staffs here. Here we go. Neil Mystic.

Beautiful. Thank you, Samson. Three Nation. Big round of applause. Thank you. All right, we're going to keep things moving along here. We need our dance judges as well, our drum judges, to report to Saddleback. Our dance judges, if you could make your way out to the around the circle. Saddleback, stand by. Junior Men's Chicken, start making your way out to the dance area. Junior Men's Chicken. So, of course, we're going to be going Junior Men's Chicken, Junior Women's Jingle, Junior Men's Traditional, Junior Women's Jingle, Junior Men's Grass, Junior Women's Fancy, Junior Men's Fancy. So that's the order that we're going. And of course, we still have our singing contest going for the for this year's celebration, the contest. So thank you to those judges as well for helping us out all weekend. So again, ladies and gentlemen, this is Saturday Night Live. This is the contest here for our Junior Men's Chicken. We got the high sign. We're ready to go. Saddleback contest.

0: Song number one. Round of applause, Samson Cree Nation. Hello, ladies and gentlemen. If you look at some of these chicken dancers, some of their eyes are open. Some of them are closed for very good reason. These dancers, they cover their eyes. And if they don't cover their eyes, if anybody looks at their and makes eye contact with them, these dancers are known for causing divorces. So that's why they were told to cover their eyes. Thank you to our chicken dancers. So again, we're going to go back here to Saddleback for song number two. Once we get the high sign, and of course, our junior women's jingle, stand by. All right, we're ready to go. Contest. Saddleback.
1: It's new, it's new, it's new.

0: big round of applause. Come over here, dancers. Come line up. All right, junior women's traditional. If you could start making your way out to the dance floor. Junior women's traditional. And of course, the World Championship Chicken Dance Special is going to happen in September, the Siksika Nation. So they invite all you awesome chicken dancers, champions. They're all on the dance floor. They invite you to Siksika Nation in September. That's going to be pretty cool. Big chicken dance powwow that's going to happen. And as well, we have a chicken dance special that's going to happen right after the junior category. So, chicken dancers, stand by, 18 plus. We have a lost child. What is your name?
1: Desire.
0: Desire?
1: Yeah.
0: What's your last name?
1: Simon.
2: Who's your muscle?
1: My muscle name, Nap.
0: Nap? Yeah. Nap. So, if Nap, can you come up here? All right, we got the high sign. We're ready to go. Contest. Crazy win. Take it away.

0: song number one. Big round of applause, Samson Cree Nation. Water people, quickly go out there, give your dancers something to drink, some encouraging words, and all that good stuff.
1: You know, right at the east entrance on the concrete ledge, someone left their inhaler there. I bet you there's just...
0: I think they were blessed when they came in there in those intertribals. Their breathing is all good now. Oh, their miracle happened.
1: Oh, yes. What if you lost your inhaler? We got one up here.
0: Yeah, this place, it's a holy place here. The ground and all, so that's the way to do it. Of course, junior men's traditional, stand by. All right, we got the high sign. We're ready to go. Contest, crazy win.

Oz, awesome song. Thank you, Crazy Wind. Bullhorn, stand by. Junior Men's Traditional, start making your way out to the dance area as well. All of our dance judges. You know, Hal, I used to dance powwow. And in between the songs, when they would call for water people, my mom would come out and she'd give me Pepsi. And we couldn't figure out why I had silver teeth. From all the pop. I was one of those kids that was always drinking pop. It's important to always stay hydrated. Drink as much water as possible. All of our junior men's traditional should be on the dance floor. We're moving along here. And then, of course, we have those committee specials, Peace Hills Insurance, the Jingle Special, and, of course, the Men's Chicken Dance Special. And we have our drums that we've asked to help us out with those. All right, we're ready to go. We got the high sign. Bullhorn.

0: Why did people quickly go out there? Awesome song. Thank you. Bullhorn, we're going to go back to you with song number two. Xavier's still up here. Nat, if you could come up here. He's a little concerned. You lost your child. He's up here. His name is Xavier. If you have a child named Xavier, he's wearing a Hot Wheels.
1: Desire.
0: Desire is his name. And he's wearing a Hot Wheels shirt. It's a white shirt, gray sweater. So come up here. He wants to find his family. Of course, right after this, we're going to go with our Junior Women's Jingle. So stand by. All right, we got the highs on. We're ready to go. Contest, Bullhorn.

Samson Cremation. Awesome song. Thank you, Bullhorn. All right, dancers, if you come up here to line up. Of course, we're going to move on to our Junior Women's Jingle. Dakota Travel Standby. And then for our Junior Men's Grass, we're going to go over here to Motown. So stand by Motown for our grass dancers right after our Jingle Dress Dancers. As well, we have the granddaughter of Alice Crane. She wants to know if you're here, if you could come up here to the announcer stand or bring somebody up here. Thank you. Jasmine Saddleback, your family's looking for you. Go back to the camp. All right, once again, Dakota Travels, stand by. Once we get the high sign, all of our Jingle Dress dancers should be on the dance floor. Once again, in some of these groups, we have lots and lots of dancers. And once we call you, we want you to come out to the dance floor as quickly as possible. Our arena directors will let us know what's happening. So once again,

Dakota Travels, stand by. Our judges are still making up their mind. Of course, in these some of these categories, lots of dancers. Of course, our men's warriors, there's lots of them. So once again, thank you for coming out here, making this weekend, this place, your destination weekend, your destination powwow. That's how it's done. I believe our judges have made up their mind. Ladies and gentlemen, big round of applause to our junior men's traditional style of dancing. All right, we got the highs on. We're ready to go. Contest. Dakota Travels.

song, number one water people go up there. When I would dance, I would ask for duct tape, oxygen, smudge, and a smoke. Wicked combo. Yeah, this is pretty cool. Champion dancers here this weekend. And of course, our Junior Men's Grass, stand by. We're going to go with you right after this. Motown, you're going to sing some of those awesome grass dance songs for our grass dancers here. Man, these guys have been hitting up the powwow trail all summer long. And, of course, last year's champions, and they are back. Women's Fancy, we're going to go to Blackfoot A1 Club. So that's how we're going to do it, and then we'll finish everything off with our Men's Fancy. All right, we got the high sign. We're ready to go. Dakota Travels, take it away,

fire dancers, beautiful dancing, Anishinaabe style. All right, Junior Men's Grass, start making your way out to the dance floor. And, of course, we're going to go with Motown for both songs, the original style of the Omaha people. So once again, Jingle Dress Dancers, we do have that special that is happening right after the junior adult. So stick around for the Jingle Dress special. Again, our specials, they're 18 plus. You have to be over 18. We have our judges and our committee checking the dancers to make sure that you're all over 18. So we respectfully ask you just to make sure that you're that in that age. Once again, our grass dancers, start making your way out to the dance floor. And of course, we're going to go over here to Motown. Right after this. Okay, we got the hats on. We're ready to go. Contest Motown.

0: applause song number one. Water people, quickly go out there. And of course, Junior Women's Fancy, stand by. We're going to make a draw here. $2,900 if you bought for the committee raffle. We're going to be making the draw here. Everyone forgot their phones. So we have to take the picture of the person. Yeah, we're going to be making the draw here. But in the meantime, water people, give some encouraging words to your dancer.
1: Are we ready?
2: We're ready.
0: All right, we'll make the draw right after this. Here we go. Contest Motown.

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Dancers, come over here. My brother Alvin Nicotine has an old saying when it comes to the grass dance. Dance grass, don't smoke it. All right, we're going to make the draw here. And of course, if we could have our junior women's fancy, start making your way out to the dance floor. Blackfoot A1 Club, stand by as well. We need our drum judges to report to Blackfoot A1 Club. All right. Drum roll. 2,900. That's the best I could do. Me? Okay. Last time I picked my cousin. All right, here we go. And the winner is... And your winner, 2,900, Lorraine Rain. You are the winner. Lots of cash. All right, we got the high sign. Are we ready to go? I think we have to wait for a couple of our dancers. Some of our grass, they're going to quickly run back to their drum. Yeah, thank you, grass dancers. Samson Creation, let's give our junior men's grass a big round of applause. That's the way to do it. And of course, I'd like to thank our grass dancers. We had one grass dancer earlier before we started the grand entry, and we'd like to thank you for helping us out. So, blessing the dance floor, and that's how we... Lorraine Rain, if you could come up here. Once again, you're the winner of the 2,900. Come up here to the announcer's stand. Again, we're going to go back-to-back songs, and then after we'll continue with the rotation. I believe this is our last drum for the singing contest here, the judging for the senior and junior adult categories. Of course, I'd like to thank all you drums for being here. All of our dance judges, there are around... And we got the high sign. We're ready to go. Contest, Blackfoot A1 Club. Take it away.

Song number one. Round of applause, ladies and gentlemen. Awesome song. Thank you, Blackfoot A1 Club. We're going to come back to you for song number two. And, of course, the Junior Men's Fancy Stand By. We're going to go with you right after this. So, and, of course, if you haven't had a chance to check out any of the vendors, make sure to go check them out. There's a lot of cool vendors that have traveled all throughout Indian country to be here. Of course, I'd like to thank you for being here. So we're just seconds away from song number two. These dancers, these fancy dancers, are athletes, and so they're pretty in good shape. All right, we're going to make a draw here, raffle for the Junior Girls Fancy Regalia set. And the winning ticket is last four numbers. It's an orange ticket, 0983. 0983. That's for the Junior Girls Fancy Regalia set. Patches, where are we going? Are we going to the casino? All right. All right, we got the high sign. We're ready to go. Contest, Blackfoot A1 Club.

dancers, come over here, come line up. Junior men's fancy, start making your way out to the dance floor. And of course, we're going to have drum roll call tomorrow at 12:45, grand entry at 1 p.m. So that's going to be happening tomorrow, Championship Sunday. Of course, we still have some specials to go tomorrow. Only one session tomorrow. Again, that's pretty cool. Thank you to the committee. All of our junior men's fancy should be on the dance floor at this time. We're going to go with Mountain Soul for song number one, Whitetail Boys, song number two. Ladies and gentlemen, let's give all of our drums a big round of applause. We just finished the final round of our judging. And of course, we still have those two specials to go, the Jingle Special and the Men's Chicken Special right after this. So we still have a little bit of powwow to go. Once again, Junior Men's Fancy, you should be on the dance floor for your contest here, Saturday Night Live. And of course, these are our original style of the South. All right, we got the high sign. We're ready to go. Song number one, Mountain Soul.

was awesome. That song was so fast, I'm still trying to catch my breath just from sitting here. Man, that was awesome. Thank you, Mountain Soul. White Tail Boys, stand by. Water People, make your way out to the dance floor. Give your dancer something to drink. And, of course, stand by for those two specials. So we're going to go with White Tail Boys here. Man, that was awesome. Thank you, dancers, putting on a wicked show for all of us. And, of course, the committee doing an awesome job having the contests a little bit earlier for all of us, especially our elders. The elders like to watch the contests, and that's how you do it. Thank you to the committee for thinking of our elders. All right, we got the high sound. We're ready to go. Contest, White Tail Boys.

0: All right, dancers, come over here. Come line up. I'm just the one that talks. So, once again, for the Junior Girls Fancy Regalia set, last four numbers, 0983. Come claim your regalia set. And as well, the family of Zarek Rain, we have your champion jacket up here. If you could come up here, Zarek Rain or family, come see Callie up here at the announcer stand.
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1: So it's Alberta plate CRZ 3299. 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
0: Okay. Once we hear from the committee, we'll let you know what special we're going with. But stand by, jingle dress dancers and chicken dancers. Drums, if you were told to stick around for any of those specials, please stick around. But otherwise, any of our other drums, you are excused for the evening. Thank you. Samson Cree Nation, let's give our drums a big round of applause, as well our junior men's fancy. They all brought their A game here this weekend. Thank you so much.
1: All right, we're going to ask our organizers for the Peace Hills Trust, Peace Hills Insurance, to come on in right away. Can feel some droplets coming down, so we're going to get this done in a jiffy. Once again, all the dancers required to come in tomorrow's grand entry. 1 o'clock grand entry, drum roll call, 12:45.
3: That's it, the committee will do it.
1: All right.

All right, organizing committee, come on in. Let's get the Peace Hills Trusts going before the rain comes. Quayo ho, andale, andale. Ipa, ipa. Man, I was doing a walk around there and I seen so many young ladies, young men with these strips of blonde in their hair, and I thought, you know, is that the mother's side? Is that the father's side? Here I found out it's peroxide. Ah. All right. Security asking all of our young men, get to the arbor. 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Oh, yeah. If you get attacked, just lie there. 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

0: 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Here we are, waiting for you. 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Should we call in the ladies' jingle? I can feel the rain come in.
1: I'll call the judges, okay? We'll call the judges, so jingle. Okay, old style jingle, stand by. There's two. So old style jingle, then contemporary jingle. So again, old style. One song, that's all we're doing. Lots of cash up for grabs, but one song. We need our judges, Alicia Buffalo, Torsha Okima, Leo Omisio, Kim Buffalo, Taylee Yellowbird, Cedrina Okima, Shauna Bruno, Teddy Baptiste, Chelsea Buffalo, and Charlene Bruno. You're going to be helping us out here for the old style. So once again, we're going to go old style, just one song each. Okay, so we're going to go three songs. And of course, Motown, you're going to be singing for our Jingle Dress Dancers. And we're going to pick one dancer, our champion out of here, and then the old style. Then you're going to dance against the contemporary champion. So that's how we're going to do it. So just three songs, and we'll have our overall champion.
0: Wherever you ladies want to judge, be by all means. All right, old style, come on in.
1: You can go to the middle, but sometimes you miss out on some of those championship moves, I find. I like to stand on the outside. See all of the dancers.
0: All right, circle up, ladies. We're going to go right to Motown. Contemporary standby. All right, ladies, I just want to give you a heads up here. You can go as hard and fast as you want. Do not worry about your false eyelashes or anything, because our arena directors, they have the rights to pick up false eyelashes. They fasted at a salon. All right. Are we ready there, George? Jared? Ladies? Are we?
1: All right. We have a redraw for the Junior Girls Fancy Regalia set. Last four numbers, 0985. Again, it's an orange ticket, 0985.
0: All right. Motown!

right, circle up, ladies, and face the judges. Just look at them so they can see who you are. Sometimes it's difficult to identify their dancer. All right, pick your selection. Those five are going to go to the final song. Contemporary, be ready. All right, the faster the better, because that rain is coming. Beautiful song there, Motown. All right. Cuello, cuello.

0: All right. Bring your selection to this over here, I guess. Oh, I can feel the rain. Hurry, hurry, hurry. Come and line up. All right, we'll get the contemporary out there right away. As they're shaking hands, we're going to start singing. Contemporary, come on in. Contemporary, come on in. Prairie Chicken Dancers, stand by.
1: So, Hal, just a quick announcement. We are missing a yellow clipboard. So if anyone has that clipboard, please bring it back up here. Thank you.
0: The clipboard bandit. We got Bullhorn for the Prairie Chicken. Awesome. It's like the stars align for that one. All right, ladies, come on out. Second call. Contemporary jingle. Second call. Judges back to the middle. Same judges. Same judges. Where are you? Different judges, okay. Identify yourself, judges. All right. All right, we got new judges here. Judges, let us know you're there. Raise your hand, jump, scream. Leah's here. Judges, where are you? Judges, come on in. Come on in. One, two, three. Two more judges. We're doing this to honor so many dancers, to contempt so many dancers for the original. You know, Tony, we're going to do the same for the men's chicken. We're going to have half that are free-ranged, the other half that are genetically altered. All right, let's get rocking. Ready? Got your judges? Okay, Motown! Line them up, boys!

0: Beautiful song, beautiful dancing. Stand where you are, ladies. Face the judges. Face them. Give them your most gentle puppy eyes. All right, make your selection there, judges. Bring them on over here. And the top five in the straight style will ask you to be ready. We're going to put all 10 of them out there. Bullhorn, stand by for the prairie chicken style. My brother Tony Delaney, stand by to voice the prairie chicken dancers. All right, 1, 2, 3, 4, 5. All right, thank you. Here's our 5 dancers. Congrats. All right. Come on in there, 5 contemporary dancers and the 5 old style original. Come on in. You're all in the money. Just depends on where you're going to place. All right, first it's going to get 1,200, 1,000, 800, 600, 400 on each side. So all of you are already in the money. It just depends on where you place in the money, first to fifth. Prairie Chicken Dancers, be ready. We're going to get rocking right away. Brother Tony's going to guide us through. Amy, one more judge. Amy, Jamie, one more judge. Jamie, and where's that young boy? What's that name again you wanted me to announce?
1: Joe Souza.
0: Joe Souza, come on over here. Joe Souza, your buddy wants to hook up. Don't want to leave you here. Joe Souza. All right, let's get him rocking, Motown.

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Contemporary on this side, original on this side. I guess the storm is in Ponoka right now, so prairie chickens, be ready. Once again, we want the free-range chickens on one side and the genetically altered chickens on the other. Ah. 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Probably just one song. I don't know. We'll figure it out. All right. First.

0: All right, first, both sides, let's go. All right, Councilwoman Alicia and... All right, Lacey Albert, first place, $1,200. And we have the Ontario?
1: December.
0: December.
1: Arrow White.
0: Awesome.
1: Port Hall.
0: That's good. You're having an awesome time. Okay, second place. So Leah picked the first place. Jamie and... all right, here we go. Second place. Jenna Tatousis. Brooke Mitchewis. Miss Canada. Indigenous Canada. Awesome. All right, third place. All right, here we go. From Saddle Lake, Aura Cardinal. So, Alyssa Gadua from Kahiwan. All right, fourth place. They're all in the money. Prairie Chicken, start coming out. Start circling up. Aaron Nicotine, Red Pheasant. Kisa Chamakis, Soto First Nation, and Tish Baptiste. Eartha Goodstriker from Saddle Lake. All right, congratulations. Let's get a picture, ladies. Warriors, come on in. Let's go in. Come on. I'm going to ask Tony to guide us through. Bullhorn, stand by. Judges are right there. See how organized the men are, man. Oh, man. Getting out there right away. Hey, we got a lost wallet here. What's it say?
2: Bella Quinney.
0: We got your wallet up here. Your IDs and everything. Bella Quinney. All right, Tony got us through the Prairie Chicken.
3: All right. Chicken dancers, start making your way out to the dance area. We need our judges, AJ Buffalo, Cecil Cryer, Nathan Cardinal, Armin Swampy, Vince Yellowbird, Gary Crane, Jerry Jr., Salabak, and Santa. Santa's going to help us out. Man, that's cool. Hal, you're real smart. Little bit of rain, now you're out of here. What the hell? When it rains like this on our chicken dancers, it just means we're marinating them, getting ready for the second song. So we'll have our boiled chicken on one side and our fried chicken on the other side. As we know, ladies and gentlemen, this dance originates from the Prairie Chicken Society. Every summer, they still dance out. And about 20 years ago, ladies and gentlemen, this dance almost died out in powwow. And there's still some dancers to this day that still dance the style of dance. And many powwows and celebrations would have the chicken dancers dancing along the grass dancers. And eventually some powwow committees started stepping up and sponsoring a chicken dance special. And this is one of the awesomest chicken dance categories, you know, in powwow. And so we have lots of champions here. We have world champions that are here. And we thank you for coming once again to Samson Cree Nation as your destination weekend. So we need all of our judges. Once again, judges, really look around. Some of the dancers, they dance almost stationary style. They'll be dancing in one spot. Some of them move around. So look out for all the different styles that are going to be out here. And once again, it's awesome to see at many of the celebrations lots and lots of chicken dancers that are making this awesome category a big comeback and a lot of celebrations. And so this is the time, George, where the wives, they give their husbands $1, $2 to go get something to drink. Yeah, these guys are... And again, we're just judging it based on the rain. We know we have We want to respect your regalia out there, but at the same time, the committee wants to do this, so the special here, and we'd like to thank Peace Hills Trust. So Bill Horn, stand by. We're going to go with, we'll let you know how many songs we're going to go, so remember Chicken Dancers? As soon as we get the high sign from George, and he's given us the go-ahead to start it off here with the Chicken Dancers. Ladies and gentlemen, before they start, let's make some noise for our Chicken Dancers. In 3, 2, 1, here we go.

one more time, Samson Cremation, make some noise. All right, we're going to quickly go on another song. Judges, I see some lightning over there. I don't know if you want to stand by the metal toes. Yeah, I would kind of step away from them. These dancers are that deadly. They're making the sky light up. Again, we need CRZ3299. It's a Honda white vehicle. If you could please move your vehicle. We have some people that are trying to leave. As well, if you found a black iPhone, if you could please bring it up here. All right, we got the highs on. We're ready to go. Bullhorn, chicken dance style.

go with one more song. Judges, whenever you're ready, go make your selection. Dancers, no puppy eyes towards these judges. And then we're going to call on Bullhorn for one more song. So, yeah, make some noise. If your dancer is picked, cheer them on. That's the way to do it. Come over here. We have four dancers so far. Awesome, awesome dancing. 4, 5, 6. We have 7, 8. Sir? We have 9, and we have our 10th dancer coming over. Ladies and gentlemen, let's give all of our chicken dancers a big round of applause. And we're going to call on Bullhorn for one more song, and we'll finish it off with our champions here. Of course, we'll all be back here tomorrow, 12:45, drum roll call, 1 p.m., grand entry. Awesome dancing.

0: Dylan Rattlesnake, can you come over here to come see Nathan? Dylan Rattlesnake. I think he might be at the casino. So once we're ready, these chicken dancers could go back-to-back songs. So we're just getting some direction over here. Can you guys check your pockets?
1: Yeah, we're missing 10.
0: George, can you check your pockets? It was an offering. Okay, judges, so as soon as the song starts, we're going to ask you to go pick 10th place. And we'll keep going all the way. So, Bullhorn, sing and tell we have the champion. All right, so we're going to get things started here. Well, we're going to pick first. Second, third, fourth, all the way to 10th place. So we're going to pick our champion right off the back, okay? And then me and George are going to have a dance-off right after. Okay. All right, we got the house on. We're ready to go. 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

0: some chicken dancers and as well bullhorn. 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
1: Tensei. Hello, everybody. Ride along with the RCMP with the Hawk here. Thanks for having me on again. The Samson Powwow is coming up here this weekend. We will have RCMP officers there in red serge and in their regular uniform as well. And we'll have ATV patrol. So we're looking forward to some engagement with the public and learning the culture and immersing ourselves in the culture as well. And we want to thank Chief and Council and the committee for inviting the RCMP into their space. Very honorable to be included in Grand Entry. We're going to be working in collaboration and partnership with security. We will have a presence on the ground from start to into the evening. We will always be available no matter what. Even if you don't see us, if you do call 911 or you call the non-emergency, we will have an officer deal with your concern that you do call in. The RCMP and Musqua Cheese want everyone to have a safe and enjoyable time at the powwow. The RCMP, in collaboration with security, in regards to safety for the powwow at Samson, there will be zero tolerance for any weapons brought into the grounds, any alcohol, or any drug. It will be reported to the RCMP and will be effectively dealing with those individuals that chose not to listen to the rules and hindering the powwow safety. We will be addressing that immediately. Just want to put that out there for everyone that there's zero tolerance for that.

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2: 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Treat you like a friend.

0: Tensei. Hello, everybody. Right along with the RCMP with the Hawk here. Thanks for having me on again. The Samson powwow is coming up here this weekend. We will have RCMP officers there in red serge and in their regular uniform as well. And we'll have ATV patrol. So we're looking forward to some engagement with the public and learning the culture and immersing ourselves in the culture as well. And we want to thank Chief and Council and the committee for inviting the RCMP into their space. Very honorable to be included in Grand Entry. We're going to be working in collaboration and partnership with security. We will have a presence on the ground from start to into the evening. We will always be available no matter what. Even if you don't see us, if you do call 911 or you call the non-emergency, we will have an officer deal with your concern that you do call in. The RCMP and Muscogees want everyone to have a safe and enjoyable time at the powwow. The RCMP, in collaboration with security, in regards to safety for the powwow at Samson, there will be zero tolerance for any weapons brought into the grounds, any alcohol, or any drug. It will be reported to the RCMP, and we'll be effectively dealing with those individuals that chose not to listen to the rules and hindering the powwow safety. We will be addressing that immediately. Just want to put that out there for everyone that there's zero tolerance for that.
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Mwah.

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0: Tensei. Hello, everybody. Ride along with the RCMP with the Hawk here. Thanks for having me on again. The NAMSA and the powwow is coming up here this weekend. We will have RCMP officers there in red serge and in their regular uniform as well. And we'll have ATV patrol. So we're looking forward to some engagement with the public and learning the culture and immersing ourselves in the culture as well. And we want to thank Chief and Council and the committee for inviting the RCMP into their space. Very honorable to be included in Grand Entry. We're going to be working in collaboration and partnership with security. We will have a presence on the ground from start to into the evening. We will always be available no matter what. Even if you don't see us, if you do call 911 or you call the non-emergency, we will have an officer deal with your concern that you do call in. The RCMP and Muscogees want everyone to have a safe and enjoyable time at the powwow. The RCMP, in collaboration with security, in regards to safety for the powwow at Sampson, there will be zero tolerance for any weapons brought into the grounds, any alcohol, or any drug. It will be reported to the RCMP and will be effectively dealing with those individuals that chose not to listen to the rules and hindering the powwow safety. We will be addressing that immediately. Just want to put that out there for everyone that there's zero tolerance for that.
1: Hello everyone, summer is here and everyone loves the sunshine. But did you know a car's interior can reach a high of 20 to 39 degrees Celsius in just 10 minutes? That's right, even on a mild day. Never leave children or pets unattended in a vehicle, not even for a quick errand. Their bodies can regulate temperatures like ours, and the heat can become deadly or life-threatening fast. So make it a habit. Look back before you lock your car, check your back seat every single time, and let's keep our loved ones safe this summer. A message from DJL Ad Hoc Radio 93.5 FM. 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
6: At this time, I'd like to sing a prayer song for all the children throughout the world that's listening to this CD. 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

0: You're awake. 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How you doing?
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0: That's a good question there. 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
2: This powwow belongs to the Creator. You got to remember all the ceremonies that we have. They're from the Creator. As individuals, as families, when we want to do something, we ask the Creator to borrow this lodge. 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All these ceremonies, they don't belong to us. They belong to the Creator. 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

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All right.

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6: 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Aho.

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Hook up.

gentlemen, here we have this evening Jerry Dreamer from Whitefish, Saskatchewan. Give him a round of applause, ladies and gentlemen.

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1: It's putting out the light. All right. Oh, we're looking at the. Oh, all right. Here we go.

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6: 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Yahweh, thank you.

invite you beautiful people back here. Our final day here, Samson Cree Nation. Committee has been doing an awesome job, and throughout the afternoon, we're going to let each and every one of you know. We'll keep you informed as much as possible. So any of those family specials, just kind of make sure you're ready. You may look at the program there, and there's times on there, but those are approximate times, so your special may be a little bit earlier. But as we're getting close to any of those specials, we'll definitely let each and every one of you know.

We're about 15 minutes away from the drum roll call. Good morning or good afternoon. It's 5 o'clock somewhere. Whatever that means, I have no idea. Check. Lydell, can you turn up my mic a little bit?

Neo Mystic, we're going to call on you for a drum song here in a little bit.

Check. 1, 2, 3, 4, 5, 6. Check. So once again, once we get the... Go ahead, we're going to go with the drum song. So we're going to ask our grass dancers, if we have any grass dancers, if you could help us out. Blessing the dance area here for all of us, for our dancers, for our elders, during the intertribals. This is one thing that we do is we call on our grass dancers to help us out, to bless the dancing area. There's a lot of teachings, especially with the different dance styles that we have. Once again, ladies and gentlemen, if you're new to powwow, these dances, they all originate from some group in North America, and the native groups, they've introduced their style of ceremonies, their style of dance to this beautiful way of life, the powwow. And so once again, we're going to call on our grass dancers, and we're about 18 minutes or 13 minutes away from the drum roll call. So singers, if you could start setting up your drums, we're going to call on you for the drum roll call.

entry. This is the only grand entry for today. I'd like to thank the committee for doing that for the families. Sometimes when we travel to powwows, we have our children, and we need to think about everybody, getting everybody ready for grand entry. I know that a lot of times we're yelling at our kids to sit there and to get ready, and it shouldn't be that stressful before grand entry, but we make it that stressful. Even though a lot of people, they travel from powwow to powwow, and they know the routine, but again, we'd like to thank the committee for doing that for the families to get ready for the grand entries. Only one today. All right, we're going to call on our grass dancers at this time, and we're going to come over here to one of our host drums, Neo Mystic Drum Song.

All right, dancers, if you could come over here, we have some ice cream money for you. Thank you to the grass dancers for honoring, especially that young man over here. Tell him to come over. The young man in the wheelchair, come over. We have something for you, or our AD will come to you. Thank you to our, he's over there in the wheelchair. I want to gift him. Thank you to our grass dancers for stepping up. And as well, thank you, Neo Mystic. So in about 7 minutes, we're going to get started with our drum roll call. We're going to make it a little fun, okay? Singers, about 30 seconds before, we'll let you know what you're going to do. But we're going to make it fun. Today's Sunday Fun Day.

we're going to have an awesome day today. We had 6 grass dancers out there. Thank you for answering the call, for going out there. Patches, when we kind of have a little break, Blue said he wants to race you. So we're going to have a race right here in the arbor. Huh? 4 laps.

So listen up, back here, the TP, Randy and Fran Ermanskin, they're going to be having Indian soul food. They're going to be serving right after the grand entry, the TP over here. So they have smokies, hot dogs, bologna, all on the grill. So they're going to be making a barbecue right after the grand entry. So again, that's going to be happening at the TP back here. 5 minutes until drum roll call.

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0: All right, we're going to start things off here. As soon as our mic man gets over there. So, singers, what we're going to ask you to do is your best animal call, okay, for the drum roll call. So we're going to start at top of the list for the with Northern Cree. Again, your best animal call whenever you're ready, and then we'll just go around, and, of course, we'll finish off with our host drums. All right, Northern Cree, whenever you're ready.
1: Pass the light.
2: Okay, hey, somebody pass me that spotlight.
3: It's right there.
2: Sweet, sweet. I'm going to shoot. I'm going to shoot. Do you get it? Aho.
0: What was it? Say what you're going to do. Your best animal call, singers. So before you're going to do your animal call, say what you're going to do, and then do your animal call. All right, here we go. Moose call.
2: Moose call.

0: That was deadly. I see these trees back here moving. They're calling them in. All right, here we go. Saddleback. That sounded like a camel call. All right, here we go. Crazy wind. Was that a mouse? All right, once again, singer, say what you're going to do so we all know, okay? All right, here we go. Bullhorn.
1: This is a bull call. Moo! Moo! Moo!
0: I think that bull got shot just before. All right, here we go. Dakota Travels.

0: think that's that old elephant call. All right, here we go. Blackfoot A1 Club.
1: Southern Africa, the hyena.
0: All right, here we go. Mountain Soul.
2: A sheep.
3: Bah, bah, bah.
0: White Tail Boys. Soul Child.
2: This is a mountain goat.
0: Hell, I think that mountain goat was falling off the mountain. All right, here we go. Seek the scooch. That was a res dog, that one. Blackfoot Confederacy.
4: Dance, okay. This is a res dog at the band office.
0: I think that dog got run over. All right, here we go. Neo Mystic.
5: This is a woodpecker.
0: The sacred woodpecker. All right, here we go. Motown.
2: Go it on.
0: Ladies and gentlemen, let's give our drums a big round of applause. Thank you for participating in the Drum Roll Call, Animal Call Edition. As well, we just want to remind the singers about your team dance. That's the final special this evening, so get your moves ready. We're going to play some music. We're going to have a good time for the Drummers Edition team dance.
6: 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The band giveaway. Finish off the inner tribals. Senior Adult Finals. Senior and Junior Adult Finals. And then the drum group team dance special to finish off Samson Cree Nation. That's our agenda. That's the agenda for today. 6 minutes, grand entry. North entrance, 6 minutes, grand entry. Stand by there, host drums.

Man, I slept like a baby. I was up every hour for a feeding and a changing. I think there was a hunting outfitters at the hotel there, man. They're moose calling 5 this morning. That cow moose replied, Three minutes grand entry.

Last night we made a draw for the a raffle for the Junior Girls Fancy Regalia set, and it's a orange ticket. The last four numbers is 0985. And if you have that ticket, come up here to claim your prize.

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We're going to also invite all of our dignitaries, our royalty, our powwow committee. We want to include you during the grand entry, so start making your way over here. We're just seconds away from the final grand entry for this year's celebration.

All right, it's 1 o'clock, ladies and gentlemen. Let's all rise, those that can. Here we go, grand entry, final go. You know, we made a song to honor an African delegation, eh? We're working with Nigeria. I brought one of the kings over, met with the Treaty 7 chiefs for agriculture and resource development. But anyways, in spirit of good harmony, eh? Made a song for the Africans. It goes like this. Goosebumps deadly.

Motown, stand by. As soon as we get a go sign from our arena directors, George or Jared, it's all of our Eagle staffs are occupied. Dignitaries are lined up. We're going to go. We're going to go back and forth between our host drums. Man, I heard we had some Germans here. Oh, thanks, Zekon, Hal Adler, Schweif, Guten Da. To all our German relatives watching us online. All right, so stand by, all you beautiful powwow fans. If there's a non-native people that's going to enjoy your very first grand entry, you'll have the rights to kiss a native. Ah.

All right, stand by. Ladies and gentlemen, powwow fans, when we sing in the language of Mother Earth. The ones that crawl, walk, fly, swim, grow, we sing in Mother Earth's language. That's why we sing the way we sing across indigenous country, Turtle Island. And we make reference to Turtle Island as North America to give the land a living entity status. We live on a living being. We are part of the ecosystem. We are part of our natural laws. We're going to ask our great leaders, our Okamaus, to lead the charge for our final grand entry here at Samson Cree Nation Powwow Celebration. And it's a fitting image that they are carrying the eagle staffs and the curvature positioning representing times of peace. And we like to encourage these times of peace with the newcomers, whether you're here 500 years ago or just last week, you are all newcomers to our land. And the land that you originally come from, for thousands of years, your families would die for that land. They would protect it. They would never let anyone take over it. And this is exactly the same way we feel of Turtle Island, our land. So to give us and to put you in a perspective of how we feel, we are stewards to protect the environment and to work in balance with the natural laws. This is honoring past and present singers and drummers that the celebration's theme is Muscatese Juniors. Back in the day, Muscatese Juniors. All of our song makers, Pigeon Lake, a lot of great groups come from the Four Nations. A lot of great singers from the Muscatese. The songs that are protocol today for giveaway, drum song, originated here. A lot of the songs we hear are sung in ceremony still. And that's where you learn them, in ceremony. You do not record them, film them. You sit in ceremony and learn.

We're going to ask all of our dancers to think good thoughts out there for all the people watching. You are great medicine to us all. You heal us through your creator-given blessing dance styles. Our drums are Beethoven's, Mozart's. And we're honoring our drums, our singers, and we're going to ask Motown, last year's singing champions, to give us that beautiful first grand entry song. Motown, if you will. Ladies and gentlemen, please rise, those that can, and be prepared to be riveted by a kaleidoscope of color, sound, and come around.

the committee, our dignitaries, and our newly crowned Samson Free Nation royalty, embarking in their very first official duties as the 2026-2027 Samson Free Nation royalty. Our war bonnets, headdress. These gentlemen are keepers of our beautiful way of life, ceremony, song, dance. We welcome in our warriors in the men's golden age. These warriors are keepers of our dance, our song, our ceremony, our lodges, our bundles. They are spiritual leaders. Guide us in prayer. Guide us in ceremony. Our warriors in the men's golden age. Women leading the charge, starting ahead to bring in our beautiful grandmothers and our siblings.

beautiful miss of our culture. Healing the healing in this beautiful circle. As the Samson leadership welcomes each and every one of us to bring healing to the people of this great community, this great nation, to bring healing to all of our power fans, visitors. Now we're

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To retrieve Hardened Warriors. That's at the mighty Omaha Nation. The Brass Band Ceremonial Dance Step. 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Welcome, Grass Dancer!

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Samson Cremation Powwow Celebration.

0: of Tommy Tots. Come and dance in Tommy Tots, getting all in that flood with some confidence going. All right, beautiful, beautiful, grand entry. Stop where you are, dancers, stop where you are. We're going to ask Linda Yellowbird to give us that blessing invocation. To ask for the long life, good health, happiness, good luck to each and every one of you. Your safe travels on the trail, that we all can meet up once again in very good health and happiness. We rely on our spiritual leaders, our knowledge keepers. We'd like to ask Myrna Yellowbird to give us a prayer on all of our behalf. All right. Have that beautiful smudge ready. Tobacco was one of our very first plants Creator gifted to us. And whenever we take anything from the earth, that's our payment. That's how we pay for the animals, the medicines, the prayers. Myrna Yellowbird will talk to Creator on all our behalf.
1: Yes. Good afternoon to everybody that's here. I'd like to welcome, first of all our visitors, all our friends, all our families that are here gathered to help us enjoy this celebration that we have. I'm so proud to see all these young people dancing. You're all beautiful. Dance your style. Do whatever you feel like, the way you want to dance. But it's my pleasure and my privilege to be up here to say a prayer for all of us here, that we have a safe journey home. So with that, I'll say our prayer, and I won't use the mic.

Everybody say hi hi. Say sukapi. Say ishnish. 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Say makunilinila. We're going to go to Motown for our First Nation National Anthem, honoring our warriors, our veterans, since time immemorial, since creation. Motown, First Nation National Anthem. Let's all rise, sing from the stands if you know the song.

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They're counting the coups, they're counting the victories, as well as

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3: So, ladies and gentlemen, at this time, introducing our leadership, our host chief here, ladies and gentlemen, just a young man, come on up there, Isaiah Swampy. And bringing in the Ermine Skin Eagle staff, we have from Grand Chief of Treaty 6, Astam Joey Pete. A round of applause.

And bringing in the Louis Bull Eagle staff, he is the cultural advisor for the powwow, Elder Cecil Cryer. Awesome. Bringing in the Montana Eagle staff, Anugimau, ladies and gentlemen, Ralph Cattleman. Awesome. Ladies and gentlemen, we have from here in Muscogees, an international chief, Dr. Wilton Littlechild. Awesome. And, of course, from Ermineskin, right here, Neasquayoc Chief Joel. Awesome. My cap. And also, we have from Minnithinny, from Orly, Alberta, Chief Pusset. Awesome, awesome. And also from Thunderchild, awesome, Chief Delbert Wapas in the grass dance suit. Me wasin. Can I skin all? Our flag carriers, come on up, bringing in the Treaty 6, Gabe Powder Jr., Alexander, Astamic, Canadian flag, Cass, Ashley Morn, and also bringing in the American flag, Nakia Williamson from Idaho. All right, Astamic. All right. All right, right here. We have four of them here. These are the chief's family. The grandmother, Luke Omiyoso, Astam. And the wife, Vivian Omiyoso, Astamic. And the other two are the family members also, stomach. So before we go to council members, I'd like to get all the buckskin dancers up here to have all the buckskin lined up here. So come on in there, Minnithinny. We have Gabriel Wesley, buckskin dancer, Chris Hunter, Goodfish Lake. Also from Goodfish Lake, Henry Cardinal, stomach. From Siksika, Fred Rabbit Carrier. From Paul Band, Wilson Bearhead. Former Chief, Mr. Fred Rabbit Carrier. And also from Siksika, we have Howard Pretty Young Man. And we have from the Blood Tribe, Randy Many Fingers. All right, then also joining us here in the War Bonnet, we have Laron Northwest, Austin. And also Albert Yellowbird, awesome. And Kirk Buffalo, awesome. Pip Mote. And also John Littlewolf from Onion Lake.

All right, introducing the council members, Samson Cree Nation. Come on up as I call your name. Councilwoman Alicia Buffalo. A.J. Buffalo Ostomick. Celebration Committee, also council member Frank Buffalo Ostom. Celebration Committee, Councillor Kurt Buffalo Ostomick. And also we have Councilwoman Shannon Buffalo, and also Councillor Gary Crane and family. Ostom, Ostom. And also we have one of our elders and also a council member. He's also a knowledge keeper. I know the gentleman here. We have Johnny Cryer. Ostom, Johnny. Kurt Lightning. Come on up. And also Celebration Committee. We have Daryl Montour, Ostom Nissim. And we have Jerry Jr., Saddleback, Peitohte. And also we have our Celebration Committee Chairman, ladies and gentlemen, Councillor Armin Swampy, as well as his wife, Mainitim. And we also have Woman Council Member here, Claudette Yellowbird. Stump, Band Administrator, Dana Nipus. And we got to go on with Assistant Band Administrator, Dean Lewis. Ostom. Ostom Cheryl, Little Child Urban Skin Council member, and Todd Bull, also from Louis Bull. Ostomic.

0: All right. I want to acknowledge all the other council members from the four nations. Ladies and gentlemen, I know that some are not attending our grand entry, but Nina McAdoo, Cheryl Littlechild, Jackie Littlechild. These are council members for Hermiskin Cree Nation. Corey Littlechild, Craig McAdoo, Jason McAdoo, and also Trudy White Bear and Tamara Wildcat. And we also have Henry Rain out there as our veteran. Is he still there? Oh, Awita, Awita. Hey, let's give this veteran a round of applause, ladies and gentlemen. Apue, tapue. All right, got you at the bottom of the list here, sorry. I apologize, but these are the people, the individuals that made this powwow happen. It's such a wonderful event to have a full house once again here at Bear Park. Our leadership and our powwow committee. Ladies and gentlemen, let's go with Elder Sam Green. All right, he's at Tim Hortons. Terry Baptiste. Hustam, hustam. Leanne Buffalo. All right, there's. And my niece, though. And also Carlene Cutknife. And, of course, everybody's boss out there, Lacey Yellowbird. All right, great job right there, these two right there. Thank you for all the specials and Peace Hills Trust, Peace Hills Insurance, and all that good stuff. All right, then also we're going with Vince Yellowbird, Angela Boises. Astam, astam. Again, we'll go to Louis Bull here. There's some are not present again, but we'll acknowledge him at this time. Tammy Murias. Todd Bull is here. Leroy Bull. Clyde Roasting. Jeffrey Rain. And also from Montana Council, Simone Pipestem. Joan Curry, is she here today? Joan Curry. And next we have Trayvon Pipestem and Clania Potts. How? And we also have our consultation. We have Jessica Okinen. All right, there we go. Wave to the crowd. There we go. And also Kaylin Buffalo. Awesome, Kaylin. And also Ryan Buffalo. Awesome, Bib Mohde. And we also have Chelsea Bruno. All right, awesome, awesome. All right, we also have the Red Surge there. Come on up here, Bib Mohde, Constable Dove. All right, we need a name there.
1: Wetaskiwin Council Member.
0: Okay, he's just missing a war bonnet, that's right. Right on, welcome there, sir. Welcome. Hope we brought some good money to the town. All right, I want to call the girls. All right, come on up here.
1: Wade Nelson, Wetaskiwin Councillor.
0: All right, visiting royalty. We have from Alexander Tiny Top, Kislin Arkand. Wheatland Crossing Princess, Six of God Nation. Jewel Brass Red Gun. Junior Princess from Urban Skin. We have Beth Rattlesnake. From Sixica, Miss Kukuna. Tiana Soloway, representing Drift Pile, City Princess, Faith Belrose, Minnithini, and Sutina Nation, City Princess. We have Jay Big Crow, representing Samson Cree Nation, Tiny Tot Princess, Callie Bruno, Mountain Cree Princess. We have Tanisha Roan, Kisigo Awasis School. Astam, astam. And Miss Indigenous Canada. Ladies and gentlemen, from Coal Lake, we have Brooke Metchowis. Let's give her a round of applause, representing all of Canada. G'nai Skin, Thapwe Mewasin. Urban Skin Senior Princess, Ava Little Child. Senior Princess, Muscochis, Danielle Nipus. Beaver Lake Junior Princess, Madeline Landstrom. Paul First Nations, Senior Princess, Peyton Rabbit. Mischief Crowfoot School, Siksika Nation, from Lillooet, British Columbia, Susie Strangling Wolf. Siksika. All right, we also have, I'm not aware of this, from British Columbia, Senior Princess, Nirvana LaRoche. LaRoche. All right. If you're there, come on up. And we have a little warrior from Urban Skin, Brandon Everett. Squamish Nation, British Columbia, Tiny Tot. Mahalia Manalo. Novi, Astam, Tiny Tot Princess, Urban Skin Cree Nation. And Junior Princess Satellite, Scarlett Jackson. We also have Kalia Moore, Tiny Tot Princess. Astam, I don't know if Ellerica is out there. And continuing on. And ladies and gentlemen, introducing our new royalty for the Samson Cree Nation. Pow wow. And we're going to go with our Tiny Tot Princess. We have Leilani Swampy. Let's give her a round of applause. Just crowned this morning, Junior Princess Daenerys Buffalo. And ladies and gentlemen, the Senior Princess 2026-27. We have Candace Cadence Crier. All right. And finally, our little warrior, Samson Cree Nation, we have Costin Buffalo. Hey. All right. We cleared the floor there. Thank you very much. And then we're going to hand the mic over to the Ogimau there, Hal, to your left. Hand over to Isaiah.
2: Hello. Awesome. Good morning, everyone. Thank you all for being here. A beautiful day. I'm going to invite up Counselor Shannon Buffalo, Counselor Kurt Buffalo, Counselor Johnny Crier, Counselor Jerry Saddleback, Chief Mycat, Grand Chief Joey Pete, and as well, Wilton Littlechild, to come say a few words. So if I can have you guys up here. And then as well, and Chief Proxy Pusset from Morley, Chief Tanteayayin, oh, you're right there, Hustam, Bege Skimnan, Hustam, yeah. Okay, we're going to start off here with Chief Grand Joey Pete to say a few words to greet the crowd.
3: Dante Anin, Hoki Amboase Aniganu Nutenakom Yos Maga was Game Pieg Sakino Magape Ponsimweg, Apinegamweg Nepai Minica say what's egg, Maga Pizag I just want to say thank you to Chief, and I want to say thank you to the people for hosting the celebration of kindness, healing, the good things that it brings to all of us, to the singers, the dancers, to the floor staff, the MCs. You all do phenomenal work over and over. I just want to say, though, we're at the time where our old ones, our old grandfathers and grandmothers said that times are going to be tough. And that's where we are. We are fighting at many different levels of government, trying to make things right for our people, trying to hold on to what was left here by our ancestors. But one way is through this ceremony. Doesn't matter what kind of ceremony. Prayers all mean the same thing. But I just want to acknowledge all of you here and to the people of Chief Swampy. Let's give them a huge round of applause, everyone. And to the MCs, you guys do awesome work all the time. Without your voices, we would have hard direction to follow.
4: Ladies and gentlemen, he's a $7 million bull rider. Awesome. Thank you, Grand Chief. A Treaty 6, Joey Pete, everyone. Thank you. Yeah, well, now we'll invite up Gomosum. Now Wilton Littlechild to come say a few words on behalf of the international community, but to us as people here in Sampson Cree Nation.
5: Thank you, Sam. Noakomagante Katsionista, Nigan Ksemanto Naskomao, a seminis soimgoak, Nioia Winanot, Ex Neoek, Ninanaskomon, Ninanaskomon. 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Kape no gota ego ta higok, etsi geitameg, es soemgoak se manto. Ladies and gentlemen, friends, family, it's certainly an honor to be here with you this afternoon. Today is the International Day for Indigenous Peoples. All over the world today is pausing to celebrate Indigenous peoples. So thank you, Chief Ipsikopak, for commemorating that day. Also, next week will be 150-year anniversary of Treaty 6. So with that, keep up the celebration of life, all of you, and may you bring home to your home fire good health and happiness. I was going to call security for that. The guy that's lost from Calgary Flames.
4: Muslim Wilton Littlechild said he's going to call security on that guy that was wearing the Calgary Flames shirt.
5: He's lost. No, it's just.
4: Thank you. Muslim here will help you out. Awesome. Now I'm going to invite up Chief Mycat of Urbanskin to come say a few words on behalf of his people to bring greetings to our people and all of the visitors.
6: So, hey. Hey, hey. Dante Gakyao. Miyogi Sagawanoj. And ask him on Miss Yellowbird, Kagismonota, and ask him on Kete, Kakyota Gotenota, Wagomaganak, Nitsanak, Nitswaganak Mina, Tamskat Nawao, Asaiminan, and ask him on Motawi Mouse Manto, and ask him on Ewanski and Kakyo Mina, Spaganota Mina, Tamhin, and ask him on. Good evening, relatives, Osa Piso Siga Sut. Maskuchizo Tinia, the Asqua Gogimau. My borrowed name is Joel Mycat, but my real name is Yellow Thunderbird. I just want to acknowledge each and every one of you, and I thank you and I welcome you to our Hermitskin Cree Nation Muskogee Bear Park. I welcome each and every one of you visitors who traveled wide and far, and I pray for you on your journeys. I thank you for keeping our culture alive. Our language. I thank all the drummers for singing proud and all the dancers dancing proud. It's always an honor to be out here. The energy that I feel is always an uplifting feeling. I pray for each and every one of you and your families. I ask you to dance hard for the ones who are struggling with grief, addictions, the ones having hard times. Pray for your leadership as well, your home fires. Pray for the elders, the children, our brothers and sisters out there, Mina. You know, I just want to acknowledge my nephew here, my little brother, Isaiah, on the good job that he's done along with his council and also the powwow committee. I want to thank everybody for their hard work. I know it's not an easy job putting together powwows and making sure everybody's hosted well, everybody's safe. You know, it's an honor to be here today. I had to be here today. I was away with prior commitments, but I wanted to be here today to support Samson Cree Nation and the people and the visitors and also dancing on my home territory in Hermitskin Cree Nation. My love and compassion goes to each and every one of you. I ask you to stand tall, stand together, be kind to one another, love each other, shake hands. You know, I also want to mention this, and I say this respectfully. You know, after being reelected as the chief, it was very disappointing to see our own people attacking our own people. That's not the way we're supposed to be. That's not who we are as Nahelian. We're supposed to stand together, protect each other. If you want to fight somebody, you help us fight the government who's trying to take our rights, our treaty rights, our language, our culture, our waters. There was a time we could not sing and dance. There was a time we could not speak our language. Teach the children love and compassion. Teach them to be warriors that we need today. Because it's going to be them taking care of us. I pray for all of those ones who are doing the attacking, that you may be healed for whatever you're facing. I will never teach my children, or the young people, or anybody hate. The children are so sacred and important. This is my responsibility, my baby, and each and every child, my grandchildren, your children. So learn to love and have compassion and help each other. I forgive each and every one of you. I will not add to the hate because I got bigger fish to fry, and that's the government who's trying to take our treaty rights as we speak right now. When I danced out there, I danced for each and every one of you, and I keep you in my mind, in my heart, in prayer. When night and day, when I smudge, except the ma, hi, hi.
4: Thank Chief Mycat for being here and for speaking his truth. Congratulations on his re-election. Thank you. And now we're going to invite up Chief from Morley coming to visit us here. We welcome you to our territory. Thank you for being here. Our people treat you in a good way. We welcome you and we accept you into our territory. And we want to acknowledge you and give you that opportunity to come say a few words on behalf of your people to bring greetings here.
7: I'm Councillor Desi Ear for Yiska Wundangi Asam Pabi, Goodstoney First Nation. I'm here on behalf of the Goodstoney First Nation and our chief, Chief Bouchette. I'm honored and grateful to be here in the traditional territory of Treaty 6 and take part in the Samson powwow. I acknowledge and honor your chief with his hospitality he has provided us here at the powwow, and also to our elders, fellow leaders, knowledge keepers, and community members who continue to guide us with their teachings and wisdom and give us strength. I thank the drummers, the dancers. Without them, there wouldn't be a powwow. Powwow is a ceremony given to us by Creator to heal ourselves and to celebrate our culture, traditions, and to celebrate our warriors who fought in the battles for our nation and won. We gather together here today at the powwow to see our relatives, friends, and family. I would also like to thank the committee for their efforts in helping make this powwow possible. I also ask you all today, all the treaty nations, to stand together and unite. This is who we are. We are proud of it. And have safe travels to your home fires. Creator is with you. Hi, hi.
4: Thank you, Chief. We honor you. Thank you for being here. Awesome. Thank you. Hey, hey. Awesome. Now, if I can please have Johnny Cryer, Councillor Uniganu, Johnny Cryer, Bepik Swasanan, Beke Skimnan. And if we can have Chief Delbert Wapas, Chief Delbert Wapas, if you're available, come up, say a few words. We'd like to honor you. Chief Delbert Wapas.
8: Hi, hi. I'm Rako Mavantik, Tatam Skadna, Rakio. We are sin, a PC Tuskamek, Hector Nichita, Kigarinowski, Mina, Takiano. 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
4: ai ai. Thank you, Chief. Councillor Councillor Johnny, I have a lot of respect for this casino. He's a very humble man. I hold him up in high regard as Chief of Samson. Thank you for serving our community. We're going to invite up Chief Delbert Wapas. Come say a few words. Spegeskim nan pepikswasanan. Kya no kanihiwea.
9: 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I want to say thank you to the Creator first for blessing us with a beautiful day for us to all come here together to celebrate with our relatives here within the Muscogee area as well as the Samson Cree Nation. I want to say thank you to the Irminskin Cree Nation for allowing other communities to come here as one community into this Powa Arbor. It's a beautiful facility. And I want to say thank you about that relationship, about that understanding, about giving and supporting to Chief Isaiah, you know, a young man who has made a name for himself and for this community, to your council, to your membership. Thank you very much for opening your doors to each and every one of us. We are very grateful. We are very thankful. You know, ladies and gentlemen, Facebook is not a good thing out there for Indian people. Many of us, we don't know how to use Facebook the way we're supposed to use it. It's so easy for us to hide behind a keyboard and to tear each other down rather than lifting each other up. I've read so many times where people, young people, are getting bullied and they're taking their lives, and even adults, they're getting bullied, getting put down, getting accused, getting canceled, as the word is used, on many people because somebody started something. And even leadership, how we put down our leaders, our chiefs, our counselors, how when one person is accused of doing something, everybody's painted with the same brush. We have to be careful about what we say and how we say things, about what we say to each other as dancers, as singers. Nobody's perfect in this world. Nobody's perfect. But it's so important that we learn to get back to who we are as Indian people, which is to love one another, to care for one another, to lift each other up. But we seem to have lost that. We come here, we become competitive. We come here and we're dancing against each other rather than forgetting about why we're dancing and why we're singing. So I've seen that through my travels. And I'm asking everybody, right from our elders all the way down, I've seen elders show hate on Facebook. I've seen their children show the same kind of hate. I've seen their grandchildren show the same kind of hate. And I've seen their chapans carry on that hate. That's not who we are. We need to do better. Our children are dependent on us to do better. And I encourage each and every one of us, to tell each other, to remind each other of how we have to be as Indian people.
4: Thank you.
9: Thank you.
4: We'll honor you here with a blanket. Yeah, let you come here. Thank you, Chief Delbert. And now I want to invite up Councillor Jerry Saddle. Okay, we're going to invite up Councillor Jerry Saddleback, and then I have a young man here. Look, come in the front here, show everyone who you are. Look at how amazing this young man looks. He's visiting all the way from Ontario to come out here and dance, and I want to ask him to say a few words and to bring greetings from his home territory to us in here in Musquitches.
10: Hello, everyone. My name is Theo Fable, and I live in Wabagoon Lake, Ontario. And I hope everyone has a great day. And I hope you all dance great. And I hope no one gets heat stroke.
4: Hey, ooh, let's give a round of applause. Good job, good job. Here's a blanket for you, young man. Thank you for being here. And we have Councillor Jerry Saddleback.
11: Hi, the dummy hidden. Me o kick say by out to Tom Scott now. Okimau Nipo and it's Sigason. I want to thank the elders and our pipe carriers for lifting up the pipe these past several days. It's been a blessing to be a part of the ceremony as we prayed for each and every one of you. And so, you know, take good blessings home with you to your home fires. And so, with that, I also want to acknowledge one of our elders this morning who ran in our 5K, Teresa Campio, 71 years old elder, runs marathons. So she came to bless us this morning. So it was such an honor to be a part of that event this morning. And again, you know, I just want to acknowledge Creator for continuing to bless us in a good way. So with that, I'll keep it short and sweet. And hi, the tummy hin. I thank you all. Blessings from my home fire to your home fire and safe travels. The tummy hin. Hi.
4: Hi, thank you, brother. Good words. Always a positive man. Awesome. Now I want to invite up Councillor Shannon Buffalo to come say a few words to the people and to come give us greetings.
12: Thank you. Niga na nanaskuman no tawin ang semanto. Katak kisikaw kamigiyag. Okamawatik Square Sigasin. My name is Shannon Buffalo. First of all, I want to say thank you to the powwow committee. I think we have to give a round of applause to them. The past three days have been beautiful, and I'd like to thank them for the hospitality that they've given on behalf of Niksikapa. I also wanted to kind of echo some of the comments that a couple of the chiefs spoke about. You know, as matriarchs of our nations, we always have to make sure that we raise our kids in a good way. What does that look like? It's to show love, to show discipline when you need to, and to bring them home when you know that they're not doing well. As nations, we go through so much in regards to not only the struggles and the fights that we have with the government, but we also have to deal with racism. We also have to deal with the different tactics that the governments are bringing forward. So as an Okamawa Tixquil, my name, I'm going to challenge the mothers to step up. I'm asking that we have a unity gathering where we show our strength as mothers, grandmothers, kokums, chapanak, to show that we are still here as mothers and matriarchs of our nation. I ask that you join us across Turtle Island if you can make it, so that we can take a stand against these people that have been showing disrespect on our earth, the Kawiyaski. I also ask that we come together in prayer. Prayer that we can get to a better place than we are right now. We've been doing so the best that we can as members and as nations across Turtle Island. But I think when you stand together, when you work together, we go far. So I want to ask you today to keep those families that are grieving, that have lost loved ones in your hearts and your prayers. Because the last 2 days, I had to support my family back home in Kahewan, Sad Lake. We lost one of my first cousins. It's difficult when you have a loss in your family. But I heard an elder say once, you have to enjoy the life that that individual celebrated. So let's do that for the next little while. Celebrate what we have here today, which is getting up and enjoying the beautiful sun that San Juanito gives us. When I was looking at the overcast, it said we were going to rain the past few days. Well, Creator had a different idea, and he shows it to us today by bringing out the beauty and the blessings that come with it. So, Kasagit and Kakio, and I ask that you continue to say your prayers, because Creator listens, he hears, and I ask that you step up as mothers, as grandmothers, as Chapanak, to bring your kids to a good place. I was always taught not to give up Akamema, and that I will continue to do, and that's what we need to teach our children, to have that love, to sagit it, to have compassion, and most of all, learn to forgive, because you can't move forward if you don't give it to the Creator to take. So with that, Nanaskaman, I'm glad you're all here. Safe travels home. Thank you to the drum groups that came and sang the songs that helped the healing, and the dancers that are on the floor giving that love and light of energy. Hi, hi.
4: Hi, hi. Thank you, Shannon. Just want to honor you in a blanket, and very thankful to be serving alongside such a powerful matriarch. She brings a wealth of knowledge to our council, and you know, she's exactly like her late mother, very beautiful Notago, late Chief Lawrence Buffalo. So I want to invite up former Chief Counselor Kurt Buffalo. He's our last speaker, and Otsto. Because you always save the best for last. So I just want to thank this old man here for all his wisdom and his knowledge and his service. I want to make a special note. He has served our nation, by the end of this term, 32 years consecutively. And that is an honor and a privilege. This man brings a wealth of knowledge to our nation. And so I'm honored to serve alongside you and be here with you. So come say a few words.
13: With that, I want to say greetings in Creator's name. I want to thank you for coming and sharing this celebration with us, this ceremony. This dance here is a ceremony. It's for healing. And I want to thank you for bringing your children and introducing them to the circle so they can be a part of it. So somewhere to come to visit, to get in touch with their community, their family. and be a part of something bigger. Remember those that have gone before us that were a part of the circle. Remember them because they're still with Creator, looking down and giving you those blessings that you asked for. And I said, you won't leave empty-handed. All those prayers that are here because of the pipe that's done in the back, you'll take all those prayers home of health, happiness. Your road will be clear.
4: Hey, let's give him a round of applause. Yeah, we're going to honor you with a blanket and for your service to our nation for 32, give or take 30 years, and all the treaty, knowledge that he brings to the table. You probably all seen him here across Alberta, Saskatchewan, different provinces. He goes out and protects our treaties and brings that knowledge back for the elders and the youth. So I want to thank you for that. So with that being said, I just want to thank you all for your patience. We had a long line list of speakers here because today's the last day and we wanted to ensure that everyone had a fair opportunity to come and speak. So in closing, enjoy yourselves, love each other, greet each other in a kind way. And I just want to make a one special note, if I'm permitted to, and I ask that you forgive me if I speak out of line. We're facing a lot of racism right now in Alberta, and I want to acknowledge a young, special man. Many of you have heard his name. His memorial, I believe, is coming up here shortly. The late Colton Boucher out of Saskatchewan, a young man who was taking his life out of racism. And that's what we go through as Cree people. And so I just want to acknowledge that young man and his spirit and that memorial that's coming up, and that reminds us that we have to stick together as Cree people. So I leave that name with you all. If you get an opportunity, light some smudge and remember that young man, the late Colton Boucher. So
0: thank you there. Okay, now, ladies and gentlemen, Bear Park, Musquatchee's community, celebrating his 86th birthday. Make some noise for Solomon Ball! Happy birthday!
14: All right, thank you. Musquatchee, everyone on the count to three, say hi, hi. One, two, three.
15: Hi, hi.
14: All right, we made a draw for Pocahontas. It was going around since 6 a.m., selling 50-50. The last four numbers is 4012. 4012, once again, you got to go over there to the blue tent on the south side to claim your $100. So what we're going to do... we're going to go with half of our drums. Of course, we're going to start with our host drums for the intertribals. And then we're going to start at Northern Cree. And then we'll go with half of the drums. And then we'll finish off the intertribals a little bit later. And so once again, ladies and gentlemen, if you're new to Powwow, the intertribals for everyone and anyone to enjoy these beautiful healing songs. And that's what it's about. Once again, ladies and gentlemen, we are ready for Championship Sunday, Fun Day. Intertribal time. Here we go. Neo Mystic, take it away.

0: on. Thank you, Neo Mystic. All right, we're going to pick our winner here. Hal, where are you? Again, $50 every spot check.
1: We got a winner.
0: Maybe while you're getting we have the Princess raffle. Go ahead, Hal.
1: Asia LaBelle, Ninithne, $150.
0: Oh, yes. All right, we're going to make the draw for the Princess Pageant. All right, we're going to pick for third place. You're going to win $500. So all weekend, the princesses were going around. Eunice Buffalo, you won $500. $750 for second. Shannon Crane, you won $750. And your winner, $1,000, is Randy Morin. You won $1,000. Come up here to claim your prize. All right, we're going to keep things moving along here into tribal style. Motown.

0: right, kid. Right on. Thank you, Motown. Art Howell, who is our winner?
1: Trying to find Jamie. We got a winner. Coda Big Snake. Sega, huh? Okay.
0: Right on. We have a lost child up here. She has a purple vest, and she's wearing all black clothes, black shirt, black sweats, and black shoes as well. She was walking around the hand games this morning, and the security found her. They have her back here. And so if you lost your child, she's up here. She doesn't want to tell us her name, but once again, look around if your children are with you. All right, we're going to keep things moving along here with the intertribals. Here we go, Northern Cree.

0: Muscor Ridge, standing by. All right, Hal, who is our winner?
1: Yeah, we still got this little girl that's been turned up here. She looks to be like maybe 3 years old. Purple dress. Come and help her out. You're missing a cello out there, a little girl. She's still in her Pampers. Very young, very young. So if this is your child, come and pick her up.
2: Damien Amuso. Congratulations. Yay, won the $50 spot dance community acknowledgement.
0: Right on. So once again, parents, right after the these intertribals that we're going with, we're going to be going right into the tiny tot. So start getting your children ready. All right, we're going to keep things moving along. Here we go. Blue and the Boys, Muscor Ridge.

0: Awesome. Thank you, Musco Ridge. 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That tail at the end blew through that end to keep the storm away. Yeah, old ways. That's how blue does it. Hal, where are you?
1: Right in the middle here, looking for Jay. Oh, yeah, there she is. All right. We got John Little Wolf hitting the spot for $50. John, congratulations. John also made me a real beautiful beaver pipe, carved it out for our beaver bundle back home. So still use it, brother. Thank you.
0: Oh, yes. So once again, we have that lost child. She's up here. So if you are missing your child or maybe you know the family, if you could come up here, and she misses her parents. So come up here. All right, we're going to keep things moving along. Inter-tribal style. Here we go. 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

0: Right on. 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Thank you for singing it. Crazy Wind, stand by. All right, Hal.
1: Joey, standing on the road. Got a $50 crisp bill for you because you're standing on the spot.
2: Got the one special coming up here. It is the outgoing junior princess, Ellerica Buffalo, and family. It's going to be a junior girls' fancy special. It's coming up here soon or right away.
0: All right, Intertribal Dancers, you have three songs to go. Then we're going to go right into our Tiny Tots. All right, here we go. Crazy Wind, take it.

0: you crazy when Bullhorn, stand by. All right, Hal, who is our winner?
1: We're going to ask one of our non-dancing participants to come on in, and we'll give you a spot dance. Jaden Marshall winning the $50 spot dance spot. Congratulations, Jaden. We got a non-dancer there. Seeing our spectators, you're part of this spot dance as well. So don't hesitate to come on in. We got two more inner tribals, I believe.
0: Hal, she's my cousin. Yeah, no, I was kidding. All right, we have two more inner tribals and then Tiny Tots. Stand by. All right, here we go. Bullhorn.

0: Thank you, Bullhorn. All right, we're going to find out who our winner is. And, of course, we have one more intertribal, and then we're going to go with our Tiny Tots. We have Motown are selling shirts as well. We have Whitetail Boys. If we have any other drum groups, let us know if you are selling anything.
1: All right. I'm coming to you. Okay, here we go. Everett Bull, congratulations. And he also get a KFC leg. Ah. Hey, we got a KFC feed going on right now and Pizza Hut feed at the hospitality. You want to get in on some of that? Lineup's pretty long, but check it out.
0: Man, KFC and Pizza Hut, that's an awesome combo. Good, Stoney, stand by. We're going to go with you. We're going to call on you for the Tiny Tots. But in the meantime, we're going to keep things moving along. Here we go. Dakota Travels.

0: Yes, thank you, Dakota Travels. All right, we're going to find out who our winner is. How?
1: All right. We got a little young lady that's got a $50 spot. Georgia Fiddler, you got 50.
0: Right on. Thank you to the powwow committee for doing that. If we could start clearing the dance floor, ladies and gentlemen. Of course, we're going to go over here to Good Stoney. So, Mike Mann, we need a mic over here with Good Stoney. Good Stoney, if you could hit your drum, let us know where you are. They are on the northeast side. So once again, we're going to go with our Tiny Tots. And this is the Junior Princess. Although this is our Tiny Tots. So this is sponsored by the Head Start.
2: Samson Head Start.
0: They're going to be sponsoring the Tiny Tots here. So thank you for stepping up, for doing that for our young people here. And of course, we have our feed. It's going on right now. The lineup is pretty long. So, but there's lots and lots of food. So don't worry, ladies and gentlemen. And then parents will be having the payout at the Hawk Radio tent right after this. And then right after this, we're going to have the Junior Princess, Junior Girls Fancy special. So Junior Girls Fancy, stand by right after the Tiny Tots. Do we have a mic man over there at Good Stoney? And then once again, if we could start getting all of our Tiny Tots out to the dance area. So for the Tiny Tots, it's 0 to 6 years of age for our Tiny Tots. And then at, again, the payout is going to happen at the Hawk Radio tent just behind the announcer stand. So we're going to invite all of the Tiny Tots over there. And the reason for that is because we're going to go right into our next special right after this. So listen up, Senior Women's Jingle. All of our Senior Women's Jingle. Leah Omisio, she invites you to come behind the hospitality tent. She has gifts for you. Again, this is for the Senior Women's Jingle. If you go behind the hospitality tent, Leah Omisio has a gift for you. All right, we have our mic man, George. I think we have all of our Tiny Tots. All right, we're ready to go. Here we go, Good Stoney, Tiny Tots.

good Stony. Our dancers, if you could go to the west side. Look, there's Uncle Liam. He's over there in the blue. He's going to guide all of you, Tiny Tots, back here to the Hawk Radio tent. And that's where we're going to pay all of the Tiny Tots. Once again, thank you, good Stony, for setting up. You guys sound awesome. The family drum group, thank you for being here, good Stony. All right, we're going to keep things moving along here. We have our next special going to get started. We need the family, our junior princess. This is for the junior girls' fancy special. As well, we have a two-year-old girl. She is missing. She's wearing a pink shirt and black sweats. So if you see anybody with a pink shirt, she's about 2 years old. Her family is looking for her. So if you see her, let security know.

0: We got the MacArthur Cuthbert Memorial Powwow in Kamloops, British Columbia.
1: At the Kamloops Arbor.
0: At the Arbor in Kamloops.
2: What's the date?
1: Right there,
0: September 25th to 27th.
1: And a
0: full contest powwow and a singing contest there as well. I believe that's the one that Kevin Buffalo is...
1: Yes, he's our
0: head dancer. Kevin Buffalo is hosting a chicken dance special there as well. All your Prairie Chicken Dancers.
1: Plus four family specials.
0: There's four family specials there, so that's Kanlupa for the 25th to 27th September at the Kanlupa Arbor.
1: Thank you.
3: Cecil Cryer, Myrna Yellowbird, Astamote, Gilgawi, Gagismus Tamai, Gogoge. So we're going to go with our outgoing junior princess, Ellerica Buffalo. She served for the nation this past year, a beautiful young lady, and she is a dancer that dances right across Canada and also in the United States. Cecil Astamote, Capito Tan, Cecil Cryer. I don't have the name of the drum group. All junior girls, fancy. Shell dancers, stand by, stand by. I know you're ready, But you can step in the shade there for a little bit.
1: Yeah,
3: you gotta be step in the shade and cool off a little bit. Cecil Cryer.

0: We have a lost child up here. 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He's saying he's not lost, but he's lost.
1: If we can have Naomi's stick, go outside. 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

0: 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All right, if we can have these top 10 judges.
1: Annette Cutknife.
0: Carmella Cutknife.
1: Linnea Crane.
0: Heidi Brown.
1: Can I see what are the middle? Nayeli Buffalo.
0: Nayeli Buffalo.
1: Kim. Yeah, in the middle. Carol Brown.
0: George Desjardins. Shaylin Omiyoso, us the mic. Sharon Baptiste.
1: Top 10.
0: Top 10 judges.

0: One more. 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Kalasia is the twin sister. Kalasia, but this young lady in the blue, she's the outgoing princess. This is Illyrica.
1: So Illyrica and her older sister Kalasia are going to dance two starts, then everybody.
0: All right, Illyrica is going to, and her partner, Kalasia. All right, they're going to be dancing two starts, right? Okay. Last call on all our junior girls, fancy shawl dancers. Cameo, Crier, and Sun. And they'll be picking the bonus winners. Magatapuyo, go wiskwe sis, since Kanitao gets, since she was born. You know, her mother is a fancy shawl dancer, and she's a twin. This young lady, she attends ceremonies, attends round dances, and whichever powwow they can go to, they go out there and travel there to go and dance. So this young lady has been representing Samson Cree Nation this past year, and she is going to be a champion dancer one of these days, and we are going to go to an exhibition song, and I was going to have her introduce herself, but we'll go. Are we ready for a song there, judges, family? Exitzia. All right, we've got the high sign in the middle there. We got all our judges. All right, let's go to Newo Mystic. Nigga Mustama.

0: let's give them a round of applause. And that's good dancing right there. Good dancing right there. Junior division. All right, all the mothers, aunties, come give them something to drink. I guess you could say the message is that, you know, when you raise a child, you have a child, you know, if you raise them in a good way, you know, they become awesome individuals, whatever they choose to do. And this family chose to be a powwow family. So the young lady and the rest, their sisters or cousins, they're all dancers. And, you know, that's the responsibility of the mother, the father, you know, to be able to raise your children in this way. So they will, you know, have the identity, they'll have the pride, and they'll be a healthy individual as they grow up to become teenagers and, of course, on and on to be a young lady. But that's the wishes of the family, to get all you young girls out there, you know, to have pride in yourself, have pride in this dance, the shawl dance, and continue on, always continue on. You look good out there. The people like to watch you out there. So let's dance hard.
1: Elmer, just a quick announcement. All teepee owners, if you could come up here to see Priscilla. Registered teepee owners.
0: All right, we're going to go with our top 10. I believe they were watching the dancers, so pick your dancer. All right, pick your dancers there, family members. Top 10 are being selected here. And also, the young lady has also won a few championships. A few championships in the past year.
2: Okay. Which one did you pick? Okay, you two come.
0: All right, we have a young lady right here that dances with her heart, and they got selected to be.
2: Okay, what's your name?
0: All right, this young girl, her name is Kenley. You know this girl, Kenley, dances with her heart. She's just out there enjoying. And also Brooklyn Buffalo. Right on. You get some money just to be out there dancing and enjoying yourself, right? Say miwa sin.
3: You sin.
4: You must sin.
0: All right. It's all good. It's all good. All right. We're going to go with our top 10. Have we selected? All right. We have our top 10 out there right here. And the rest of the girls, if you want, maybe you can walk this way and acknowledge our top 10. Uh-huh. That's the way. Come and shake hands. Astamik. Petamskagek. Aisha Buffalo. Astam. Kokum Deb and Musum Danny. Astam. Mossom Pat's here. And Kokum Brenda.
2: To the middle.
0: Oh, the Mossoms. And the Kokums.
2: And Willard and Lorna.
0: And Willard. Grandpa Willard, Astam and Lorna. Astam. Willard and Lorna. Go to the middle, go to the middle. Yeah.

0: Shirley Hill, can you come up here to the announcer stand? We found your braid tie.
1: All right there, girls. Make your way out there. Find your favorite spot out there on the dance floor. Top 10 are coming out. On behalf of Lyrica Buffalo, the outgoing junior princess served as the princess here in Samson for 2025-2026. I believe we had crowned our new junior princess here this morning, and congratulations to her. All right, the specialty song, a change-up song, Naomi Stick. I believe we're ready. Naomi Stick, sing them that song.

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All right, let's give them a round of applause for the Tite Hama Cook. All right, there, young ladies, face the Gokum and Musum out there. Face them at this contest there. Face them, okay? All right, they're going to be picking five here. Five. And the other five that don't get selected, come and see Emma. Consolation winners. All right, there's a finalist right there. You are in the finals. And the other little girl there, you are in the finals. Come on up this way. These are the top five. And we got a third out there. Come on up. All right, we have three. And our fourth selection. Give her a round of applause. Pagam Tite Hama. Our fifth. And Musum Pat. Willard didn't pick. All right, right there, right there, right there. All right, the other girls, come this way. Come a running. Come a running. All right, you receive a gift over here to my right. Okay, top. The consolation winners over here to my right. Over here. Come and receive a gift.

All right, we'll get our girls back out there. Top five. Make your way out to the center. You got another song. You got another song. Aisha and Illyrica will be selecting first place. Kalia and Mom will be selecting second place. Deb and Danny, you'll be picking third. Your third place winner? Lorna and Willard, you're selecting fourth. Patrick and Brenda, you're picking fifth.

All right there, girls. We got three over here. Where's the other two? Over there on the south and over here on the west side. Girls, take like 10 steps forward. About 10 steps forward. There's a lot of room out there. People behind you want to watch you dance. All right, we're going to go to another song here. We're almost ready. It's a beautiful day out there. You go, okay, Naha, stay comfortable. All right, let's go to probably our champion song right here on behalf of Illyrica. All right, let's go to the old Mystic. Begwa Mina, Negamok.

0: Oh, yeah. Got some championship stops right there. 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Face the audience. All right, that's the way. First. All right, this young lady in the green shawl, your first place winner.
1: Honey.
0: All right. I believe your name is Honey.

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0: All right, that's our third place. 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
0: Ginez Gadwa was your second place winner. There's this beautiful young lady, this little girl. It's your third. And our old style dancer, your name is? Eyeless White Calf. 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And your fifth place winner. What is your name? Once Gadawa, is that right? All right. All right, we got a name. 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Yeah. All right. Family members, get a picture.

0: Thank you there, Musum Gokum, and the rest of the family members. Hey, hi. Good job by our girls there.
1: How to keep the shade.
0: All right, all right. My pick was the girl in the black, the little one.
2: Star quilt.
0: And her star quilt, the one she won, it's got the oiler colors for that reason. All right, back to you there, gentlemen upstairs.
3: 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Ladies and gentlemen, big round of applause to the family. Awesome special. And as we know, when we put on specials, our families, they want to do everything they possibly can for our loved ones. Lacey, it's 3:45 on the schedule. 3:45, we're going to start our juniors. Let's give Lacey a big round of applause, man. She put an awesome schedule together. Any of the powwow committees, if you want a deadly agenda and the times right on, contact Lacey. All right, we need our judges. Junior girls, we're going to get started. Junior boys, chicken. Start making your way out to the dance area. We're going to go to Blackfoot A1 Club. If we could get the Mike Mann to Blackfoot A1 Club. And then we need our judges, Askew Roan, Conrad Lightning, Emerson Sampson, Tandra Okima, December Arrowwhite, and Lacey Yellowbird. You are our judges, so if you could start making your way out to the dance area. And we made a draw for Pocahontas's 50-50. Last four numbers, 4-1, 2-1, $200. So if you have that 4-1, 2-1, you won $200. And again, go to the tent over there to claim it. So all of our chicken dancers should be on the dance floor.

Okay, I apologize. This is our intertribal list. So we're going to come over here to Blackfoot Confederacy. So Patches, put your meal away. I was going with the intertribal list. Put those meatballs to the side, Patches. And then we'll go around the order. Seagas Scooch, stand by. Once again, we need our dance judges, Askew Roan, Conrad Lightning, Emerson Sampson, Tandra Okima, December Arrowhite, and Lacey Ellibert. You are our dance judges. If you could start making your way over here, our chicken dancers are patiently waiting. And again, these are our junior categories. So all of our juniors, if you could start getting ready. And of course, we're going to ask BFC for one of those awesome championship-style chicken dance songs here on a Sunday fun day here in Sampson. And of course, right after this, we're going to, after our junior categories, we're going to go right into our senior golden age and followed by our junior golden age. So that's the order that we're going. And then we'll go with our teen categories after our golden age. And of course, we have a number of specials that are happening this evening. We have a men's fancy special honoring the men's buckskin. We have the Peace Hills Insurance Mentors special, followed by the Peace Hills Trust Women's Old Style Fancy Special. Then we have the Zarek Rain Men's Grass Special, 18+. Then we have our Sampson Cree Nation Band Giveaway. And then our final special that's happening after the junior adults is our drum group team dance. So, again, singers, start getting your moves ready. And that's always a fun time when we call on our drummers to help us out, and they've been singing for us all weekend. So once again, we're going to invite our dance judges. Oh, we're ready to go. We got the high sign. Contest, Blackfoot Confederacy.

Thompson Cree Nation. All right, dancers, come over here. Come line up. Junior girls, traditional, if you could start making your way out to the dance area. Sea gas, Cooch, stand by for one of those awesome traditional style of dancing. Again, these are our junior girls and junior boys categories all weekend long. We've been going boy, girl, boy, girl. And so that's how we're going to keep things moving along here. So once again, we're going to invite all of our junior girls, traditional, out to the dance floor. And Seagas, Cooch, stand by. They're on this side, Mike Man. Are we going over there? Dylan. Where's Dylan? Yeah, no, we're going to go with Seagas, Cooch. Our mic man was trying to make an executive decision. All right, dancers, we want you all out there. So again, we're going to keep things moving along here. Right after, we're going to go junior boys traditional, so start getting ready. Junior boys traditional. And of course, we'll let you know if there are any ties. So just listen out for us. Looks like our judges have made up their mind. Ladies and gentlemen, let's give our junior boy chicken dancers a big round of applause. All right, we got the highs on. We're ready to go. Contest, Seagas, Cooch.

Stooge. Okay, dancers, if you can come over here. Samson, let's give them a big round of applause. Awesome dancing. If you could make your way over here. Soul Child, stand by. And, of course, at this time, we're going to call on our Junior Boys Traditional out to the dance floor. And as well, we just want to let all you powwow fans know there's a raffle going around. It's a birthday fundraiser for the for their daughter. This is the last chance to get tickets. And this is for the beaded set. The draw is going to be at 5 p.m. So you have just about an hour to purchase your tickets. They are yellow tickets. They're going around with that beaded set. It's an awesome set to be able to get for your dancer or for yourself. Lots of good work went into that. So once again, all of our traditional dancers, our Junior Boys Traditional, should be on the dance floor. And we're going to get ready for your final contest here. And of course, dancers, once we know if there are any ties, we'll definitely let you know. So if you haven't had a chance, check out the vendors. We have lots of vendors from all over Indian country. Food vendors, some arts and crafts, all that good stuff. Ladies and gentlemen, let's give our Junior Girls Traditional big round of applause. We got the highs on. We're ready to go. Contest Soul Child.

awesome song. Thank you, Soul Child. All right, Junior Girls Jingle, start making your way out to the dance floor. And, of course, Junior Boys Grass, stand by. We're going to go through Whitetail Boys. You're going to sing for our Junior Girls Jingle. So get one of those awesome Jingle Dress songs ready for our Jingle Dress dancers. And, of course, in some of these categories, we have lots and lots of dancers. So just try be ready, and hopefully by end of the category, we'll be able to let you know if there are any ties. But as soon as we know, we'll let you know, and we'll just keep things moving along with the contest. So traditional style is always an awesome dance, and thank these young warriors for being here. And, of course, now we have the awesome style of the Anishinaabe. Any powwow we go to in Indian country throughout North America, there's always lots and lots of jingle dress dancers. This is probably the most popular dance in all of powwow, and these are all young champions, and they are all here in Samson. Looks like our judges have made up their minds. Ladies and gentlemen, big round of applause to our junior boys, traditional warrior dancers. All right, we got the highs on. We're ready to go. Contest, Whitetail Boys.

your hands together, ladies and gentlemen. Beautiful dancing. Thank you. Jingle dress dancers. All right, junior boys grass. Start making your way out to the dance area. Then right after this, we're going to go junior girls fancy and junior boys fancy. So that's the order that we're going. So all of our young grass dancers, the original style of the Omaha people, the grass dance. This is an awesome style of dance. If you're not familiar with the grass dance, whatever they do on the left, they do on the right and vice versa. So this is pretty cool. And as you, if you were here earlier, you would have saw we called on the grass dancers to bless the dance area for us. That's exactly what they did. So thank you to those young grass dancers that stepped up to the plate to bless the dancing area. Mountain Souls, stand by. We're going to go with you for one of those awesome grass dance songs here, Championship Sunday. Once we get the go-ahead, we're going to keep things moving along. Okay, Marlon. All right, looks like our judges have made up their mind. Ladies and gentlemen, big round of applause to our junior girls jingle. Awesome dancing. Thank your parents for bringing you to Samson Cree Nation. We got the high sign. We're ready to go. Contest.

Revolution. Awesome song. Thank you. Mountain Soul Dancers, come over here. Come line up. Junior Girls Fancy, start making your way out to the dance area. And, of course, Junior Boys Fancy, stand by. Right after this, we're going to go with our Senior Golden Age. So we'll go with Buckskin, Women's Traditional Fancy Jingle, Men's Traditional Chicken, and then Fancy Grass combined. That's the order that we're going. And then we'll go right into our team categories. So lots and lots of contest here on a Sunday afternoon. Man, that's cool. All of our fancy dancers, our junior girls, you should be on the dance floor as we're going to go with your contest here just in a few seconds. Blackfoot A1 Club, stand by. We're going to be going with you. Our judges are almost ready, making their final decisions. Tough choices. Awesome dancers out there. All these young champions out here. Once again, thank you for coming out here. Ladies and gentlemen, I believe they made up their mind. Let's give our Junior Boys Grass a big round of applause. That's the way to do it. So once again, Junior Boys Fancy, stand by. You are on deck. We'll be going with you. George, are you ready? We are ready to go. Contest time, Blackfoot A1 Club.

fire dancers, come over here. Come line up. Once again, judges, wait until all of the dancers are lined up. There's lots of them. All right, Junior Boys Fancy, make your way out to the dance area. Then right after this, we are going with the senior, with the men's buckskin. So men's buckskin, if you could start getting ready, we're going to go with you right after the Junior Boys Fancy. Dakota Travels, stand by. And then, of course, right after, we're going to finish the final round of judging for the Mooneyass Singing Special. And we're going to be starting with the buckskin. So we'll be going top. We'll be going with Bullhorn. We're going to continue the order. So the family is getting ready. They're going to report over to Bullhorn. So with our men's buckskin. All of our Junior Boys Fancy should be on the dance floor. These are athletes. They're going to dance. They're going to give it their all right here on a Sunday afternoon. Once again, men's buckskin dancers, stand by. We're going to be going with you for your contest. And then, of course, all of our senior golden age, followed by our junior golden age categories. I think our judges have made up their minds. Ladies and gentlemen, let's give our Junior Girls Fancy a big round of applause. Championship style dancing. So the Stonies, Labor Day weekend, the Crowler and Hunter family, they're going to have a Memorial Men's Traditional Special. So they're inviting all of you out for Chase. Awesome job. Thank you. All right, we got the high sign. We're ready to go. Contest, Dakota Travels.

0: awesome. Come over here. I'm still trying to catch my breath. That was a fast song. All right, men's buckskin. If you can make your way out to the dance area. Okay. So we want our buckskin dancers out to the dance area. These are our war bonnet dancers. And, of course, we need our judges, Darren Simon, Carson Munias, Dakota McGilvery, Carly LaRocque, Malva Bull, and Brianna Knight. You're going to help us out. So we need all of our buckskin dancers out to the dance area. And, of course, for the singing contest, the Munias singing special, if you could report to Bullhorn. Bullhorn, you're on deck. You're going to be singing for our men's war bonnet dancers. And, of course, junior categories will let you know if there are any ties. Ladies and gentlemen, let's give all of our juniors a big round of applause. That's the way to do it. And our judges have made up their mind. Thank you, fancy dancers. Yeah, shake hands. That's the way to do it. Start off in juniors, then you go to teens. We need all of our dance judges out here at this time. Once again, Darren, Carson, Dakota, Carly, Malva, Brianna. And taking us through the senior, junior, golden age is my brother from another mother, Hal Eagletail. What the hell?
1: All right, let's get rocking with some awesomeness here. These are our warriors that carry so much cultural knowledge. All you need is a cigarette, and you'll gain some wisdom. Road to that beautiful red road. We got our judges to come on in. Come on in there. Darren Simon, Carson Munias, Dakota McGilvery, Carly LaRocque, Melda Bull, Brianne Knights. Dance judges, we're waiting on you. Come on in. We're also doing our final go-round for the Munias family singing contest. Good luck to all of you. Stand by there, warriors. We're just waiting on judges here. Don't want to keep you out there too long. Otherwise, you'll have your summer tan going. Man, I have a real dark summer tan, me. Hola. I just get real black. One time I went to Hawaii, and I fell asleep on the beach, and I thought I put on some sunscreen. Here I put on sun tanning lotion, and I was as dark as an East Indian, man. Holy smokes. So I figured, I might as well turn over and just complete the other side. Bad mistake. Bad mistake. All right, alternate judges, if we can, get them. We don't want our warriors out there too long. Man, oh, man. Also, we're going to ask the women's, it's a traditional 65-plus to stand by. We'll go through all of our 65-plus ladies. Combined, fancy, jingle, be right after our ladies, traditional. Bullhorn, stand by. All right, so after Bullhorn, Crazy Wind, be ready with that 65-plus traditional Gugum song. And then Saddleback, you'll have the fancy jingle 65-plus. All right, alternate judges are coming in. We'd like to acknowledge the men's war bonnets during the Poussette family men's fancy. They're going to be honoring the war bonnets as well, so be ready. All right, contest on the drum and on the floor. Bullhorn, let's rock this joint.

0: Coming. Line them up, Warriors. Come on over here. 65 plus, women's golden age traditional. 65 plus, not 55 to 64. 65 plus. We were told to emphasize that because they're getting kind of annoyed and mad yesterday. They didn't know, but now they know. 65 plus. All right. That's how you let them know. All right. 65 plus women's traditional. Come on in. Come on in. We're going to go to Crazy Wind. Man, I love the awesomeness of our warriors out there. You know, these guys are so deadly that their women keep the toilet seat up for them. That's how deadly they are. Yeah. Man, oh, man. You know, they're so deadly that Sasquatch takes their picture when they go in the bush. And they're so deadly that their townside dogs are scared of them. All right, woman's golden age. Come on in, 65 plus. Stand by, woman's golden age, 65 plus. Combine jingle and fancy, 65 plus. 65 plus, plus. 6, 6, 6, 6, 5, 5, 5, 5, plus.
1: Hal, what was the age again?
0: 20 and under. Ah. Jolandis Rain Rabbit, come on up here to the announcer stand. Jolandis Rain Rabbit. All right, once again, headdress. You're going to be honored during the Mark Passett Memorial Fancy Dance. Family would like to welcome you back as well. All right, second call. Woman's golden age, 65 plus. All right, we're going to go to the no ties in the junior categories. No ties in the junior categories. All right, Crazy Wind, contest on. Drum.

0: moms, grandmothers, come on over here. Thank you there.
1: Crazy wind talkers. All right, come on in. Woman's golden age, 65 plus. Fancy and jingle combined. Woman's golden age, 65 plus. Jingle and fancy combined. All right, that should clarify things, you know. Hey, go and check out Conan Lemonade. It's that perfect hot weather to enjoy a fresh Conan Lemonade. Go and check them out. They got some fresh, awesome popcorn there as well. So go to Conan's Lemonade. You know, when it's hot like this, it's very important to drink a lot of pop. Drink a lot of water. We got water available for everybody as well in the hospitality area. Stand by, men's golden age, 65 plus. All right, here we go. Another Pocahontas is
2: win me. I was.
1: For 300, red ticket, white trim. Last four numbers. 4309. You want $300. Oh, that's a good one. So Pocahontas is right back here. And she has $300. Don't forget to purchase your committee 50-50 draw for tonight. Last night it was, what was that? Over 1,500? 2,700. Yeah, 2,700 last night. So they're selling all day. You get those tickets right across the announcer stand. You see the trailer that says StarCraft. There's a blue awning in front of it. That's where they're selling the community 50-50. And they also got walkers running, walking around with the tickets as well. All right, are we ready? All right, we got the high sign. George says, crazy wind. Light them up, boys. Light them up. Good luck, ladies. Sunday showdown. Bring every move and the arson of the blues.
3: Saddleback.
1: Oh, excuse me. Saddleback. We're at the saddleback. Oh, that was my bad. Here we go. Saddleback. Let's get rocking.

awesomeness. You are showing us how to enjoy life, grandmothers. Thank you for that, 65 plus. 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

Nice and Fancy, and also Curry Chicken, and 65+ each category. Sonia Montour, we're waiting for some of the teepee, registered teepee, to come and get your payments. Registered teepee owners, come and get your pay up here at the announcer stand. All right. Moving on over to singing contest to Musqua Ridge. We got the high sign. Good luck, there, singers, and good luck, dancers. Sunday showdown, Musqua Ridge. Contest on the drum and on the floor.

Southern straight out there. And these are the Golden Age 65 Plus. And, hey, want to remind all of our awesome powwow fans, drums, dancers, to go check out the one-day powwow next Thursday, celebrating Treaty 6 150-year commemoration. It'll be at the Enoch Arbor August 20th. That is next Thursday. And that's right on Child Tax Day, so you'll have gas money for sure. It's going to be a good one-day payout. They're going to pay out the juniors $250 first place. Teens will get the payout of $400 first place. And all adults, $1,000 first place. There's going to be specials to be announced. And there's also a singing contest. First place for that is $7,000 first place. That's pretty good for a one-day powwow celebrating 150th Treaty 6 celebration. All right, come on in there, combined chicken and the, excuse me, the fancy and the grass dancers, 65 plus. Stand by, men's prairie chicken, 65 plus. And singing for you, we're going to go over to, I do believe it is Northern Cree. It's Northern Cree, singing judges are already there. For another draw, redraw, red ticket, white trim, 4185, 4185, that's $300. If no one claims that, then we're just going to do a cowboy draw. We'll draw a whole bunch of tickets, and whoever comes first will get that $300. All right, Circle Up Warriors, we're going to go to your Sunday Showdown Finals, and we got the high sign, Northern!

Congratulations on the nation. Thank you there, Northern Korea. All right. We're not sure if the Momias family is judging the host drums. If they are, nope. Okay, we're going to skip them then. We're going to go over to the Blackfoot Confederacy for the men's chicken 65+. But we're going to come back to the host when we're finished the singing contest. Come right back to our warriors, our host drums, so that you can get a song in the dance rotation here as well. All right. Got some of their elders in the Moonass family. You don't want to keep them out there too long in the heat. Talking about getting out there in the heat. Man, it's pretty hot out there. So hot my corns popped. Ah. So, go get a Conan lemonade. Conan lemonade right away. The stars aligned to have a Blackfoot drum singing for a Blackfoot dance, prairie chicken style. It's like when every 75 years, Child Tax Day falls on Father's Day. Ah. All right. Once we're finished the singing contest, we're going to go back to our host drums to keep them in the rotation of the dance contest. Yeah, we're going to go to Blackfoot Confederacy family. Really appreciate this year's theme is honoring our drummers and our singers. And the Moonias family is doing just that. They are honoring with a memorial singing contest. So once our judges get over there, judges get on over to Blackfoot Confederacy, then we're going to go into the men's prairie chicken 65+. Yeah, I was told by the ADs to emphasize that. Yeah, they'll take the lost items to the hospitality tent. All right, we got the high sign. Blackfoot Confederacy. Let's get rocking. Our men's.

0: Irvin.
1: 65 plus.
0: Thank you there. Blackfoot Confederacy. All right, we're going to bring in our junior women's golden age traditional. Come on in, ladies. Singing judges, report on over to Seagat Scooch. Man, you know, I'm going to open up a restaurant soon, and I'm going to call it Karma. No menus. You get what's coming to you.
1: Ah.
0: All right, come on in there. Junior Women's Golden Age. All right, bring our singing judges on over to see Got Scooch. We got a fluff down. Get someone to give us a blessing prayer for it. Is it a real one? Is it a real one? Looks pretty white. Oh, we'll let our expert decide. You know, when they're real white like that, they're normally just an imitation. Yeah, it's a fake. All right, we're good to go. Once they have a little bit of a tinge in it, you know they're real. But if they're real white, that's just a legal eagle. All right, we are ready. Seek God's good.

0: Frank.
1: Yeah, I'm there.
0: See, got scooch. We're going to go bring our singing judges on over to Soul Child and call in Woman's Golden Age, Fancy, and Jingle combined. Come on in, Junior Golden Age, Fancy, and Jingle combined. Once again, there is no ties in the junior categories. No ties. Thank you for attending all of our junior dance contestants. No ties there. Second call. Woman's Golden Age, Junior Golden Age, Fancy and Jingle combined. We got a beautiful cuffling that was brought in. Green and blue beadwork. It's up here. And then we'll take it to hospitality if no one comes here for it. All right. What do we say here? Thank you, ladies. As normal, until we excuse you, stay dressed. All right. Take it away there, Soul Child. Contest.

Goosebumps deadly. Come on over here, grannies. Cookums. And thank you there, soul child. We're going to call in our junior men's golden age traditional, Mountain Soul. And for our junior men's golden age combined fancy and jingle, I mean grass. Ah. Blackfoot A1 Club. And then the chicken. We're going to go finish off Dakota Travels. Hey, we're going to make a draw. No, no ties in the 65-plus golden age. No ties. Hey, if you bought a raffle for that beautiful set going around, that was the fundraising daughter's fifth birthday, the beautiful pink, what is that, choker, hair ties, earrings, barrettes, headband, and then also the awesome, that's awesome work here. It's a yellow ticket, and it has a name on it. It says Vera Starlight. Vera Starlight, you won the beautiful beaded stuff. We got a number on there, and the family will get a hold of Vera Starlight. Hey, I know Vera. Congratulations, Vera. All right, come on in there, warriors. Man, you guys are so deadly. Goosebumps deadly. We're going to go to Whitetail Boys for your song. All right, there's, once again, no ties in the juniors, no ties in the 65-plus golden age. Final call. We got the high sign. Take it away there, Whitetail Boys.

judges to go on over to Blackfoot A1 Club, or excuse me, Mountain Soul. They'll be singing for the Golden Age Fancy Grass Combined. So come on in, Junior Golden Age Men's Fancy Grass Combined. And stand by Blackfoot A1 Club for the Golden Age Prairie Chicken. And we're going to get right into the teen contests finals. Dakota Travel, you'll sing for the teen boys Prairie Chicken. And we're going to come back to our host drums. They'll be singing for the traditional. So Motown, women's traditional, teen girls traditional, and Neo Mystic will sing for the young warrior traditional dancers. And then we'll go back to Bullhorn for the jingle. So we want to bring our host drums in. So we'll go back to Bullhorn after for the jingle. All right, warriors, we want to see every move in the arsenal of moves, man. These guys are so deadly, these awesome traditional dancers. You know, these traditional dancers can beat any horse relay, just by doing the worm. That's how deadly they are. Oh, man, what a beautiful day. Get your Conan lemonade. Conan lemonade. It's also got a hot coffee, good THC, Tim Hortons donuts, Tim Hortons cafe. No donuts, though. All right, singing judges are over at Mountain Soul. As soon as we get the high sign, Mountain Soul, stand by. Teen judges, be ready. You know who you are, teen judges. We'll call you out, but still, you know who you are. You've been asked, you requested, and you accepted. So you should know to be ready to rock. And are we ready to rock? All right, Liam, what do you say? He says, let's rock this joy. Mountain Soul.

magical energy emanating from their creator-given dance persona styles. Come on over here, warriors. Prairie Chicken Dancers, Golden Age, come on in. Once again, the stars align. A Blackfoot drum will sing for the Blackfoot Dance, Blackfoot A1 Club. Have that good Prairie Chicken song ready for these warriors. It's their finals. I wanted to say good luck to all of our Golden Age dancers. Like I mentioned earlier, no ties in the 65-plus senior Golden Age. No ties in the juniors. There is a tie, however, in the snagging contest. But we had to disqualify them because they're cousins. Yeah, they're strict here. Even if they're 7th, 8th cousins. Oh, yeah. Man, you warriors are looking awesome. State dress. Don't come up here and say, are we excused? Especially Les. Don't be coming up here. Hal, are we excused? Man, that guy cleans up everywhere. He's in Fisher River just rocking that joint. All right. Circle up, warriors. As soon as we get the high sign. Team judges, come on in. We'll ask Ocean Rain, Teddy Baptiste, Tristan Carter, Big Stu White Bear, Cheryl Little Child, and Ty Lee Yellowbird. Come on in. We're going to go right into teens after this. All right, let's get rockin' Blackfoot A1 Club. Contest on the drum and on the floor, Sunday Showdown.

cha cha cha cha cha cha cha cha cha cha cha cha. All right, come on over here, Warriors. Thank you there, Blackfoot A1 Club. We got one more drum to judge for the Muniau family, and then we're going to come back to our host drums. So we're going to go Dakota Travels. You'll sing for the Teen Boys, Prairie Chicken, and then we'll ask Motown to sing for the Teen Girls Traditional, and Neon Misfit to sing for the Teen Boys Prairie Contest. And then we'll go back to Bullhorn. So Bullhorn, you'll have a song for the Teen Girls Jingle. All right, come on in there, young warriors. We like to ask that we have all of the grass-fed prairie chicken dancers on the left side and all of the genetically altered prairie chickens on the right side. We got some awesome chicken dancers out. We got the prairie chicken out there. We got the spruce grouse. We got ptarmigan as well. Northern ptarmigan is out there. Cheryl Littlechild, dance judge, come on in. Casey. Lacey Yellowbird. Yellowbird. Bird. It's like on Dances with Jose. Kicking bird. Kicking bird, bird, kicking bird, bird, kicking bird. All right, come on in there, judges. Thank you for helping us out. And stand by. Teen Girls Traditional. Maybe we have to get an alternate. Yeah, it's a big honor to be asked to judge any of our dance categories. Big honor. I'd like to remind our men's war bonnet headdress that during the Mark Pissett Memorial Men's Fancy 18 Plus special, it's going to happen right after the teen categories, and they're going to honor the headdress buckskin dancers. Mark was a champion buckskin dancer. You all remember Mark Pissett Sr. He would like to honor you. And there's no ties in the buckskin. Just wanted to give you the heads up. All right. We're still waiting for our dance judges here. Sorry about that, young men. But you're young and still nice spring chickens. You can handle the heat a little bit longer than our prairie chicken dancers in the golden age style. Once again, go get that Conan lemonade. All right, we got the alternate judges. Let's get them rocking their Dakota Travels. Final contest for the Muniau family.

Panama Warriors. But there's always a tail somewhere there. All right, thank you there. Dakota Travels. Teen Girls Traditional Motown, stand by. And Teen Boys Traditional New Mystic, stand by. And we go back to Bullhorn for the jingle. Hey, these are the winners at the Hawk Radio. You want $20 in merch? Claire LePitt, Alvina Lake, Donna Kay, Wanda Cryer, Julia Rain, and winning a $50 gift card with the Hawk merch, John Jewels. You can go and claim your prizes right behind the announcer stand at the Hawk Radio Gazebo. Clara LePitt, Alvina Lake, Donna Kay, Wanda Cryer, Julia Rain, John Jewels. All right. Finals here for all of our teen categories. Sunday Showdown. We can Sasakaway on the mic now. Normally, we don't try to scream or Sasakaway or get loud when there's singing contests involved. We want the judges to hear the songs at the drums. So now we can get right loose. Ah. All right. Are we ready? Motown! Watch, rock this joint! Contest on the floor, Teen Girls Traditional! Hello.

0: 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Oh, my goodness.
1: Gave me goosebumps deadly.
0: All right, ladies, come and line them up. Once again, judges, do not start writing down numbers until all the dancers are lined up. That shows respect for all the dancing styles. We got no ties in the junior golden age. No ties. We do, however, have a hair tie at Lost and Found. Neo Mystic. Be singing for fine young warriors. Hey, how come the orange didn't make it up the hill? He ran out of juice.
1: Ah.
0: Right after the teen categories, we're going to take a break to bring down the flags and put the pipe away. And then we're going to get into the Mark Poussette Memorial Men's Fancy 18 Plus and honoring of the war-bonnet headdress dancers. We need a family representative from the Poussette family to come and see George, making sure everything is all good for you. Whatever you need, we'll accommodate you. All right, thank you there, young ladies. You know the drill. Stay dressed until we excuse you. Are we ready, George? 1 second. Talk to the finger. Good thing it's not that middle finger. Pointing finger. Oh, talk to the thumb. Alternate judge, Danielle Smith, come on in. We're going to go to our host drum here, Neo Mystic, and then we're going to go back to Bullhorn for the jingle. Yeah, this morning I had black tips once again in my fingernails. Had black, woke up to black tips in my fingernails. Oh, there, anyone want to buy them? They're not fake. Ah. Black tip fingernails. Man, there's some beautiful earrings walking around. All right, we got the high sign. Neo Mystic.

goosebumps, deadly, epically indigenous. Welcome to our Nativerse. 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Thank you there. Neo-mystic rockin' song, man. Holy smokes. All right, we're going to go over to Bullhorn. We're going to ask the sound man to make your way over to Bullhorn. And we're going to ask our jingle-dressed dancers to come on in. Teen girls, jingle. Come on in. Man, I interpreted one of these young warriors' stories. He was talking about Noah's Ark, that there must have been a native on Noah's Ark, because to this day, today, nits are still thriving. Ah, wicked storytelling abilities. How else would one of male and female nits survive, you know? So, on the head of our native brother. All right, we're going to have two groups or one group, George? We're going to have two groups there, young ladies. So group number one, Bullhorn. Group number two, Crazy Wind. Crazy World Wind. Good to see my brother from Wakanda Com, Wiki, Ontario, singing with Crazy Wind. Matthew, my brother. Sundance, brother. Skogakowicz, brother. Ah. All right. One. Stay out there. You know the drill. Once again, winners of the Hawk Radio, $20 and Hawk merch. Claire LaPitt, Alvina Lake, Donna Kay, Wanda Cryer, and a $50, Julia Rain, and a $50 gift card, John Jules. You can pick them up at the Hawk Gazebo behind the announcer stand. Don't forget to get your 50-50, community 50-50. Right across the announcer stand at the trailer that says StarCraft, the blue awning, blue gazebo right in front of it, that's where you purchase those community 50-50 tickets. It's going to be a good one tonight. Last night, 2,700 went out.

0: That was group number one. Thank you there, Bullhorn. Line them up there, young ladies. Group number two, come on in. Crazy Wind will have your song. Group number two, circle up. And once again, don't write numbers until all of them are lined up. We appreciate that very much.
1: Thank you very much.
0: Oh. You know, I took, I took my ex, she kept saying she wanted to go and eat at a place where they prepare the food in front of you. So I took her to Subway. Yeah. I think she meant Japanese Village or something, but nope. She didn't clarify. Oh, my goodness. Beautiful power weather. We'll be putting the pipe away, and we'll be taking the flags down behind us on the flagpoles. So we'll take a little break. When we come back, we're going to get into the men's fancy 18-plus Mark Bassett Sr. Memorial fancy and honoring of the War Bonnet Headdress Dancers. All right, we've got the high side. Group number two, Crazy Wind.

song, Beautiful Dancing. Thank you there. Crazy Wind. Grass Dancers, come on in. Saddleback will have your song. We have a little Oss boy here. He's got a blue shirt on. He's got a real short haircut. He's got a blue shirt that says, Respect the Drip. And there's a soccer ball on it. Carrying around a little Janko wooden toy set. He's got black shoes with some orange on it. Blue shorts. Respect the Drip is what it says on his shirt. So if you recognize that description, come up here and claim this little man. All right, Grass Dancers, make your way out there. Saddleback will have your song. Once again, right after the teen categories, we're going to be bringing down the flags and putting the pipe away. And then the men's fancy 18 plus, be ready. Men's buckskin war bonnets, be ready. And also, the families requested Motown and Whitetail Boys to sing for the fancy special from my late good buddy, Mark Pissett Sr. Man, I always had so much fun with him all the time. We would cross tracks on powwow, round dance. He was a rancher. All right, here we go. Saddleback, take it away. Contest time. Bring it, boys.

0: Goosebumps Deadly.
1: Line them up there, young warriors. Teen girls, fancy. Come on in, Muskwa Ridge. Stand by. Right after Teen Boys Fancy, we'll have a quick break here, bring the flags down, and also put the pipe away.

Hey there, drums, if you want to have a little gander at the championship, Memorial Singing Championship trophy, we got it right up here at the announcer's stand. Gorgeous. And championship rings. Wow. Beautiful. That's going to be an awesome championship rings and trophy for the Munias Memorial Singing Contest. All right, we got the high sign. Let's get them rocking there, Musquash Ridge. Contest!

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Last four numbers, 4706. 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All right. 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And also Motown and Whitetail Boys. Be ready for that fancy special.

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Welcome to our nativerse. 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Awesome, awesome, awesome. They're fine young warriors. We're going to be taking the flags down behind us, and then we're going to put the pipe away. When we come back, we're going to be going into the Mark Pesett Sr. Memorial Men's Fancy 18+, and also honoring the headdress special. So could be 10 minutes, could be 20, not sure. As long as the pipe carriers need, we'll accommodate them. Until then, see you in a bit.

0: 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Henry Rain to the flagpoles.
1: All right, we're going to make a redraw for the Pocahontas 50-50. 4706. 4706, red and white ticket. And in the meantime, we're going to make another draw for the Pocahontas draw. 4657. 4657.